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0: Happy 250th birthday, America. All right.
3: Yeah, that's right. We are celebrating the 250th birthday of our country right here on Circuit Rider Roundup with this show. You know, Alan, I actually remember the 200th birthday. I'm old enough for that.
0: I guess we could admit that, though, can't we?
3: No, I hate to do that.
0: No, I admit that. And you know what I remember about the 200th was, remember the tall ships that came into New York Harbor?
3: Oh, yeah, that was so cool.
0: That was pretty cool.
3: I thought they were doing something like that. I don't know. There's so many celebrations going on.
0: Yeah, especially this year with our 250th. And I'm sure back then, yeah, we went to see the Thunderbirds and maybe the Blue Angels somewhere that year.
3: And I'm sure in a box somewhere in our storage, we've got 76 swag from all that.
0: I'm sure we do. So today here on Circuit Rider Roundup Special Edition for our nation's 250th birthday, we're going to celebrate with songs that celebrate our nation as well as songs that celebrate God.
3: And I have the absolute perfect way to kick this off musically.
0: Oh, I bet this group has done this at a bunch of rodeos, too.
3: I'm sure they have. Here are the Arizona Wildflowers doing our national anthem.

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1: The Cowboy Way is going to go back in history with this song. It's written by Doug Figs.
0: Yeah, I understand it's a true story.
1: It is. So listen close. Bible in my pocket.

0: So not only are we celebrating our nation, but we're going to remember the history of how we got here. That was the Cowboy Way, Bible in My Pocket.
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2: You ask me why I love her? Well, give me time and I'll explain. Have you seen a Kansas sunset or an Arizona rain? Have you drifted on a bayou down Louisiana way? Have you watched a cold fog drifting over San Francisco Bay? Have you heard a bobwhite calling in the Carolina pines? Or heard the bellow of a diesel at the Appalachian mines? Does the call of Niagara thrill you when you hear her waters roar? Do you look with awe and wonder at her Massachusetts shore? Where men who braved a hard new world first stepped on Plymouth's Rock. And do you think of them when you stroll along a New York City dock? Have you seen a snowflake drifting in the Rockies way up high? Have you seen the sun come blazing down from a bright Nevada sky? Do you hail to the Columbia as she rushes to the sea? Or bow your head at Gettysburg, at our struggle to be free? Have you seen the mighty Tetons? Have you watched an eagle soar? Have you seen the Mississippi roll along Missouri's shore? Have you felt a chill at Michigan when on a winter's day her waters rage along the shore in a thunderous display? Does the word aloha make you warm? Do you stare in disbelief when you see the surf come roaring in at Waimea Beach? From Alaska's cold to the Everglades, from the Rio Grande to Maine, my heart cries out, my pulse runs fast at the might of her domain. You ask me why I love her? Well, I have a million reasons why. My beautiful America, beneath God's wide, wide sky.
1: That was our buddy Ed Montana from down there in Amarillo, Texas. America, Why I Love Her.
0: The Sons of the Pioneers are next, and they've got a song that I think fits in beautifully, What This Country Needs.

Yes, sir, what this big old wonderful country of ours needs more than anything else in the whole wide world is a good old-fashioned talk with the Lord. I just think if the politicians all over the world would get down on their knees and ask for help in the right way, peace and happiness could be restored. There's no use fighting with our fellow man. We can find a way to live in perfect accord. And I still say,

0: this is Ben Parks. You know, I'm the host of Strays at the Gate, but I'm also the producer of Circuit Rider Roundup, a two-hour gospel program that plays over the weekend, brought to you by the artists Alan and Jill Kirkham from Custer, South Dakota. They're award-winning performers in the Black Hills of South Dakota, and they bring a program that we syndicate. It's played on about a dozen radio stations right now, from Sturgis, South Dakota, all the way down to the South Plains of Texas on KSSL-FM, across Lubbock, Post, Slayton, everywhere down south. Anyway, Alan and Jill have put together a great 4th of July program. We're playing the first half of that today, and tomorrow on Wednesday we'll play the second half, so I hope you're enjoying it. Don't forget, Strays at the Gate is brought to you by Champion Barbecue Supply, their shop, the Cajun Shop, that's inside the store there at 34th and Coulter. You can find out anything you need to know about them at championbbqsupply.com. Let's get back into the second portion of Circuit Rider Roundup.
1: 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You know, we went through all the cowboy albums we have and discovered that nobody had recorded this song.
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1: That's right, not in the cowboy world. So what we did is we went into our own studio, and here's the Alan and Jill version of My Country, Tis of Thee.

0: There you go. That was your Circuit Riders with our patriotic song, our version of My Country, 'Tis of Thee.
1: And it is time for Legacy Thoughts from Jeff. That's Jeff Hildebrandt. And you know he has some thoughts on what independence is. True independence.
2: Most cowboys are patriotic. Of that, there's little doubt. Talk smack about this country, and you'll soon find that out. But it's more than blind allegiance, it's real appreciation that God gives us the privilege to live in this great nation. We stand for the national anthem and kneel to God in prayer, and we're not ashamed to thank the Lord for all His love and care. So July the 4th, we salute the flag with explosive celebration. But remember other stars and stripes that are symbols of salvation. The stars are those our Father made so we won't curse the night. They remind us when the darkness comes, we should praise Him for the light. The stripes show courage for a cause that bought our liberty. They're lash marks suffered by the Lord who died for you and me. True independence came the day God's victory was won, when we accepted Jesus Christ and said, "Thy will be done." So we'll salute Old Glory, may she proudly wave on high, but the cross has our allegiance and will until we die.
1: That was Legacy Cowboy Thoughts from Jeff Hildebrandt, True Independence.
0: Here's some more history of America from the Bar J Wranglers. This comes from our Vietnam era. It's called The Wall.
3: And thank you for making the sacrifice and answering your nation's call. And for all of those that gave their lives for all of us, you're more than just a name.

0: highly recommend on your next visit to Washington, D.C. that you go visit the wall. That was the Bar J Wranglers.
1: Well, who's more American than Dale Evans and Roy Rogers?
0: Nobody better than that.
1: That's it. That's perfect. They've got a medley we're going to play for you called Read It and Pray, You're a Grand Old Flag.

0: 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Well, it sounds kind of unusual. It's Strays at the Gate, but we're playing this weekend's Circuit Rider Roundup. It's a very special 4th of July program. Let's get back into it. Here's Alan and Jill Kirkham.
1: Now it's time for the Jim Young Original Song of the Week. Jim was in the Navy back in the day, and he flew on the P-3 Orion Subchaser aircraft. So I thought it was appropriate for him to sing for us today, "I Feel Like Flying."

0: 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That was the Jim Young original song of the week from Any Road I'm On CD.
1: Kathy Jewell has three things that are very important to her, and I think they should be very important to all of us: faith, flag, and family.

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1: You know, these days we hear too many four-letter words on TV and movies, don't we?
0: Way too many.
1: Yeah, but I like this from Carl Vaughn. It's from his God's Country CD, and he's going to tell us that freedom is a five-letter word.

0: is Carl Vaughn. Freedom is a five-letter word. Hey, we're going to hear from the Colorado Cowboys for Jesus now with a recording. We got to hear live, didn't we?
1: Specifically, the amazing fiddle playing of Joe Stevenson.
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0: 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Alan and Jill Kirkham, they're doing a great job. Here they come with the fourth portion for this hour. And don't forget, we're brought to you by Champion Barbecue Supply, the Cajun shop that's in there. Get over there and get you some Cajun cooking lessons. They'll tell you everything you need to know how to cook Cajun. They've got it right there in the store. They've got the recipes. They've got the ingredients. They've got the cookers. Get by there and see them at 34th and Coulter. Here is Circuit Rider Roundup.
1: Has anybody ever said when they're doing something they don't want you to stop, hey, it's a free country? 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
1: From his Heart to Soul CD, now we're going to hear from Barry Ward, paying tribute to our military out over our history over the last 250 years. I'm not a brother.

Imagine how it must have been. 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The jungle's sweltering hot, you sweat all day long. I jumped off the chopper at a place called Khe Sanh, and I learned how to live by learning how to fight. 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Fort Jackson, Carolina, the hills were July green. In boot camp, I never knew a man could be so mean. 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
1: We're going to go to a CD titled Ripples in the Stock Tank. Boy, you know, one little action makes a lot of ripples. It's by Sam Noble, that CD, and he has a poem titled Cowboy Freedom.
2: I want to talk about submitting to the trainer. Most of us find out the hard way, if we find out at all, that through God's grace, although it's free, there's one act that we must do. We must accept it. From the point in life when we say, Lord Jesus, forgive me, come into my life, I accept your grace, and I believe that you died and rose again to set me free from sin. From that point forward, you will be free indeed. Cowboy freedom. As a cowboy, I have experienced freedom. Yes, the freedom of the range. Up here, I get that peaceful feeling like it's never going to change. Cattle's resting easy now, and the line shack feels like home. Makes you want to stay up here and never want to roam. Old Roney's feeling good now. Afternoon shower building up by the peak. Breezes talking in the Quakies and bear cubs playing hide and seek. Mountain posies blooming purty. Choke cherry blossom perfume fills the air. Up here, you get that peaceful feeling as I rest my pony there. But then, my mind, it wanders backward to times without no peace, to battles fought for freedoms we pray will never cease, to times of tears and heartaches when this nation paid the cost, to times of pain and sorrow, of friends and family lost. I think about my freedom to pack my saddle gun. It's used to protect my cattle and keep them coyotes on the run. I think about my Bible here in the pocket of my chaps. Just how long will these freedoms last? You're wondering too, perhaps. I'm wondering just how long we can keep cattle on the range. I know that folks are anxious and looking for some change. Now, folks, that change is coming, and it's coming mighty fast. Be this change all bad or good, it will not be the last. Will this nation keep its freedom? Of that, I'm not so sure. But there is one freedom in which I am secure. There is just one true freedom that only Jesus gives. Cowboys, my peace and freedom rest on one fact, and that would be he lives.
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It ain't a paying proposition to educate a cowboy's child.

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1: I pledge allegiance to the flag of the United States of America and to the republic for which it stands. 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

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This is Ben Parks, the sound wrangler here at American Cowboy Radio. Since early spring, I've been rounding up classic cowboy music, stories, and poetry. There's some mavericks and strays in the bunch. Now that I've got it all worked here at American Cowboy Radio, I think you'll enjoy the assemblage I've gathered. Riding herd over this rabble of cowboy sounds are quotes and clips from your favorite movies and TV shows. 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American Cowboy Radio's vision is to preserve and promote the American cowboy way of life through its music, poetry, and stories on air and online in a clean, family-friendly format. Several years ago, Red Steagall, the 2006 State of Texas Poet Laureate, put this song together that says what our vision is all about. Here's Red with Rodeo.

0: Dictionary defines it as a roundup of cattle, a going around, a cattle ring, or to put it in modern terms, a public exhibition or competition of the skills of cowboys, such as saddle bronc riding and calf roping. Now, I don't suppose a kid ever grew up in the United States of America that didn't play cowboys and Indians and dream of being a Wild Bill Elliott, a Gene Autry, or Roy Rogers. And I suppose that's because buried deep within every man, whether he wears a business suit or a pair of faded jeans, there's a little bit of cowboy in us all. For most of us, it stays a dream. But for some folks like Casey Tibbs and Freckles Brown and Larry Mahan, it becomes a reality. And I'm sure that they'd tell you that they wouldn't trade it for the slickest white-collar job in the world. Because like any other profession, this hat has its own identity. Like pickups that drive better than Cadillacs. And good friends that mean a whole lot more than money. But then what does a man need besides a good horse, fresh air, plenty to eat, and good friends? Everything else seems like a waste. Friends, that's what this album's all about. Rodeos, cowboys, blue jeans, boots, and saddles. And we hope you'll find something here that's pleasing or will bring back a memory. Because if it does, then you've made us all feel like what we really wanted to be anyhow, a bunch of cowboys.
1: We've been working out a cow camp up at Cucamonga Creek on a late summer gather for now going on a week. My wife and I are helping out a friend named Tim O'Crowley. He and his wife Susan run the cattle in this valley. Each day some different work to do, maybe ailing cows to tend, of course rounding up the strays, and there's a fence or two to mend. Diamond Valley lies before us on spectacular display, a big old slice of heaven on a bright September day. Southeast Oregon, high desert, where the tigers still run free among the sage and paintbrush and quaking aspen tree. Looking southward up the canyon, miles of rim rock walls are right. To our left, windswept mesas, not another soul in sight. Steens Mountain in near distance just flat takes our breath away. The beauty on the summer range makes work feel more like play. More than once I heard Tim share a thought that I now know is true. Cowboying's a whole lot easier when it comes with a great view.
2: Leaving Amarillo late this fall night, many hours have passed since evening's last light. Oklahoma City is a mighty long haul. Of the past 100 miles, I can't much recall. As I speed along through the Panhandle Plain, my mind set adrift by the wind, snow, and rain, taking me back to a time out on this land when these the most serious problems at hand. Oh, sure, there were others, rocky ground to till. Hail on the wheat and the stock could take ill. Trying to keep the kids healthy and strong. Summers were hot, cold winter nights long. The house where they lived let in rain and dust. The boards often broke and the nails would rust, which added more work to what hadn't been done. At times it seems their battle couldn't be won. These are problems a man can deal with, I think. Not kids carrying guns and government red ink. Why it is that those that make the rules can simply say no more prayer in our schools. Why jobs overseas are more important than mine, and successful marriages are on the decline. How someone can kill and be set free, I know in my heart it's not just me that longs for the simpler days of the past, when life needn't be paced quite so fast. When a man and a woman really needed each other, and their roles were clear-cut as father or mother. And the two formed a rock where either could stand to deal with whatever their lives would demand. To be sure, some didn't turn out that way, but more often than not, together they'd stay. I'll bet early spring was a season like best. As grass starts to green and songbirds would nest, the smell of new blossoms would then fill the air, and all in all, it seemed winter had been fair. Over your fate you had some control. You weren't just a name on a company payroll to be struck off so they'd stay in the black. Security is one thing that you'd never lack. if you'd grown up learning how to provide, rather than just being along for the ride. It's not like you had a choice about it at all. Things had to be in order by fall. There was interesting talk in that house, I'll bet. Conversations replaced by the TV set. That's why communication gets so much air. We don't talk like we used to. It just isn't there. As I grow older, more often I find that thoughts of days past occupy my mind. Those scenes in my heart burn like a fire of running cattle and stretching barbed wire. So Lord, if you're listening, hear this man's plea. If there's life after death, please just send me back to that time out here on this plain and let me battle the wind, snow, and rain.
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much. We sure appreciate that. You know, the last 2 years we've been traveling around all over the country, and folks everywhere love that old country music. And I hope that the Derailers and guys like them, Dale Watson, and the folks that are here tonight will keep the courage and keep playing what comes from the heart, because that's where it's all at. Here's the first song that I ever wrote. I wrote it for my wife about 45 years ago when we first married. I was driving an old rig-up truck between La Mesa, Texas, and Seminole, Texas, working for Britt Trucking Company there in La Mesa, driving an old oil field truck when I wrote this song. It's called "The Rolling Stone from Texas." Title song off of one of our CDs on Watermelon Records.

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a song I wrote on a plane between Dallas and Austin. Going to El Paso. Whoops. Now this is what gave us the idea to come down here. This is a song about a guy that... probably did as much for our kind of music as anybody.

0: had three aces, I know it. What'd you let her get away with it for?
1: Lack of experience, Chester. 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
0: The only winner I had all night.
1: You can't out-talk them, you can't hit them. What can you do?
2: 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For tonight, partly cloudy and breezy. Overnight lows drop to 75. For Wednesday, sunny, hot, and breezy with a high of 99 degrees. For Wednesday night, those breezes will start to subside with partly cloudy conditions. Lows drop to 76. And for Thursday, sunny and hot with a high near 100 degrees. And that's a look at your King County weather from American Cowboy Radio, 107.7 in Guthrie.
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battle, the medley of hooves and horns and heads that wars and rains scatters and spreads. That wars and wrangles, scatters and spreads. In Texas, down by the Rio Grande, Alaska.

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1: When he put the ring on her finger, her young heart was soaring. He said, "This much I promise you, this ranch life won't be boring." But things aren't working out the way that she'd hoped in her dreams. There's been a lot more loss and gains, more downs than ups, it seems. They no longer have the long talks the way they used to do, and she misses the thrill and romance just like her love was new. She stares long at her ring, though she would never call it quits, but she can't help wondering, is this the best it ever gets? Now, she knows that he's working hard when he's out there day and night, but something sure is missing, and she's lonely here in spite. Her thoughts were interrupted by his footsteps on the floor. "Hun, we've got a heifer down, and I need your help with the chore." She springs into action. She knows that message loud and clear. She grabs her hat and coat and boots, as well as other gear. As she lay beside her man and her arms all crooked and bent, she's long come to understand what pull together meant. When she got back to the house, she's cold and wet and tired. She's feeling even worse after how the night transpired. As she washes off the mud and blood, she begins to cry. Even though they try their best, it's hard to watch those babies die. When she puts her hands in the warm water, they begin to sting. It's in horror that she notices she's missing her wedding ring. Her mind begins to racing as she wonders where and how. With mud and snow and afterbirth, or maybe still inside the cow. She tries to text her husband, but she receives no reply. He can't do much anyway, she thought with a heavy sigh. She figures that it's hopeless and never to be found. A needle in the haystack with those conditions on the ground. So she goes to bed alone that night, but she just cannot sleep. So she curls up on the sofa and then begins to weep. She's not sure when he came in, but he looked about half froze, with tired eyes, stubbled chin, still in those filthy clothes. But he kneels beside her and slips something on her hand. She stares in disbelief. It is her wedding band. Seems her knight in shining armor wears Carhartt stained in blood and searches for fine jewelry crawling knee-deep in the mud. "I thought it was gone for good, and now it's been recovered," he said. "I knew what it meant to you, so I searched till I discovered. You know, honey, when I married you, I must have been in luck. 'Cause to me, this is just a stone. You're my diamond in the muck."
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3: Ranch Rain. The sun squints, clouds rolling in. Smell it coming, carried on wind. Sprinkle, drizzle, hang in there. It's in currents, moist, full air. Button up, tire down. Storm's coming and I hear its sound as droplets drip on my Rodeo King. Splatter my slicker, it begins to sing. Branches break, crops sway. Sweet torrents drown sound away. Pouring puddles, carving ruts. 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Cross the creek and up the hill. Cold is coming, I feel its chill. Mud squishes with each stride. Steady, the big quarters Cadillac glide. Collar up, saddle creaking. Murky sight, boots are leaking. I drop my blade in the muck. Wise guy chimes, "Nice day for duck." Yeah, funny, heard that before. Bucket rain, big floods, great lore. All God's creatures soaked in strain. Mostly, I enjoy it. Old bones, though, pain. Flash and rumble from dark sky. Likely a message from on high. Here's your water, mind it well. Life without is dust bowl hell. Gone as quickly as it came. Nothing untouched, never the same. The aroma, it lingers still. Just weather or God's will.

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and a great big Western howdy. 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

0: 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Stay tuned for Cowboy Inspiration from world champion calf roper Jeff Copenhaver. 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
1: I was rodeoing in the 80s, and I was going from the rodeo at Casper, Wyoming to Lamar, Colorado. And I just happened to be talking to world champion calf roper Dave Brock, and I said, "Hey, what about the calves at Lamar, Dave?" And he says, "Well, I don't know, but I can tell you about one calf. There's one calf there. I've had him before. He's number 86, and you do not want him. He's a tiger and stripe calf, and he will eat your lunch." So I just kind of filed that information, went on to Lamar. Well, guess what? I draw calf 86. You know, as a roper, you're trying to make a living doing this, and it's like you're eliminated already. But before I rope about three ropers before I'm up, here's Roy Cooper. And Roy goes out, and he's a legend calf roper, seven-time world champion. He ropes his calf, and something happens. He falls, and he's really hurt. So he barely gets back on his horse. He rides back to the box, you know, next where I'm getting ready to go in. And he basically just slithers off his horse. A couple of guys catch him, and he's laying there in the box. Well, I jump off my horse, and just without thinking about it and put my hands on him, I start praying for him. Bible says, lay hands on the sick and they'll recover. So it was just like breathing for me, and I start praying for him. Well, then I prayed for a little while, and a little while longer. I wasn't trying to get windy. Finally, Roy, he's looking better. His eyes get a little brighter. He says, "Jeff," he says, "you got to go rope." And I said, "Oh, yeah, right, we're at the rodeo." So anyway, I get back on my horse. I back into the box on this calf 86, and I wipe the barrier back. Later, a rodeo clown says,

0: Jesus said, if you put my kingdom first, everything else will be added to you. I believe with my whole heart that day because I cared more about my brother that was hurt laying on the ground. And that was God's love inside me for Roy. That God says, okay, now I'm going to line old lady six out. We'll see how bad Tiger Stripe is now. Now, I'm not going to say this works all the time, but that's what happened that day. Hey, believer, when you put God first, you give him a chance to divinely intervene in your life situation. There's nothing like it. When he does that, obviously you're going to get more and more excited about him. Here's a tip. We've come to the rodeo to win, and we've got to be focused to win. However, sometimes we need to remind ourselves that our whole purpose as Christians on the earth is to bring the love of God to others. Put Jesus first in your life and watch him do the impossible.
1: 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That's the letter U, the number 2, win.org. 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Stay happy.
2: 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For tonight, partly cloudy and breezy. Overnight lows drop to 75. For Wednesday, sunny, hot, and breezy with a high of 99 degrees. For Wednesday night, those breezes will start to subside with partly cloudy conditions. Lows drop to 76. And for Thursday, sunny and hot with a high near 100 degrees. And that's a look at your King County weather from American Cowboy Radio, 107.7 in Guthrie.
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my truck's wound up and it's ready to roll. I got a good buddy working for the highway patrol. So if I get a ticket or two, it's gonna be alright.

driving on the road with the only friend he got is a radio. Even he fades in and out every now and then. But maybe someday you find the right one. You can chip the gears and let your ride shotgun and knows how to get that big old rig to

How you doing, folks? This is Clint Bradley coming at you from on the Hampshire-Dorset borders of southern England. That's about 45 minutes from Stonehenge. And I'm listening to authentic American cowboy radio. Ooh, how sweet it is.

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1: How are you there, cowboy? I hope you are well. Just light from your saddle and rest for a spell. Here are the makings, so roll you a smoke. You're just out of town, and I'll bet you are broke. You look like old hunger's been riding you hard. 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I'm a little bit old and I don't want no truck with horn hooking cattle nor horses that buck. I've rode a long time and my legs is all bowed. 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I've got the rheumatics and my hands is all burnt. My joints is all stiff and my belly's all churned. Now I'm a pot wrestler, you're hearing me shout. So come on and get it before I throw it out. You fellers rope steers to down 'em and tie 'em. Then I come along to skin 'em and fry 'em. I got 40 a month and the cooking to do. So I guess I'm all through being a wild buckaroo. When you punchers is out in the blizzard and storm, I'm close to the fire where I can stay warm. So go do your riding, you wild galoots. And I'll wrestle these pots, you can bet your damn boots.

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Well, I win me a first in Ashland. I was feeling pretty flush, and Muffy found this chick named Okie Joe. We wandered in this joint they call the Zodiac on Main, drank some beer and shoot a game of pool. Well, we noticed right away they wasn't used to cowboys because there wasn't no spittoons, and that makes it kind of tough on guys that dip and shoot. Well, Bandy asked his wormy little cat that run the place if he could rustle up a

0: 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While Okie Joe was getting drunk and started showing off, and we're glad we drawed up bad and stayed down here. And then through the door walked Genghis Khan. I bet he is 8 foot tall and could have held the state of Texas in his hand. Okie Joe looked like a bolt of lightning hit her where she lived. She turned around and she said, "Muff, that's my old man." Well, Muff tried everything he knew to look like he was gone, but that dude kept walking right on across the floor. Well, Muff, he ain't no dummy. He fixed that dude a drink. Stuck out his hand and said, "Welcome, come in here, son." Well, that big old boy took one big gulp and looked like he was shot, and a bunch of cowboys grabbed a batch of gone. Well, we slowed down long enough to laugh and figure things all out. You see, Muff had poured them cups all into one. Friends, somewhere down in Jacksonville is a chick named Okie Joe, and a big old dude that still can't believe we got away. And there's a bunch of cowboys that ain't likely to forget the night the Copenhagen saved the day.
1: 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And I'm out here tonight with the American Cowboy Radio out of Guthrie, Texas.
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4: The cultural celebrations in Oklahoma generally focus on three things: history, food, and music. And what about the music? From Deep Deuce and Kane's Ballroom to Nashville and the New York Metropolitan Opera, Oklahoma has long laid claim to generations of talented musicians, singers, songwriters, filmmakers, and fine artists. We may be flyover country to the east and left coast, but the talent of Oklahoma is known, seen, and heard all over the world. There is one fellow that folks think of when we think of Oklahoma music, and that fellow is Bob Wills.

0: 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For tonight, partly cloudy and breezy. Overnight lows drop to 75. For Wednesday, sunny, hot, and breezy with a high of 99 degrees. For Wednesday night, those breezes will start to subside with partly cloudy conditions. Lows drop to 76. And for Thursday, sunny and hot with a high near 100 degrees. And that's a look at your King County weather from American Cowboy Radio, 107.7 in Guthrie.
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1: Mare Watch. Droplets on the barn roof play harmony as I stretch stethoscope to ears. I reach to her belly and whisper softly to quell her fears. She shifts uncomfortably, the strain on her shows. Not yet, girl. No relief. Might soon, I suppose. The rhythm of heartbeats drown out digestive groans. Happy to hear melodic, two-stepping, twin-fiddle mare and baby tones. Overdue by a week, according to Doc. But nature has a way of ignoring the clock. Night barn full of mares and their expected brood. 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Every 3 hours, notate their vitals. 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Off with the light, digital alarm clock glow. Sleep, wake, is this gig's flow.

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2: When he put the ring on her finger, her young heart was soaring. He said, "This much I promise you, this ranch life won't be boring." But things aren't working out the way that she'd hoped in her dreams. There's been a lot more loss and gains, more downs than ups, it seems. They no longer have the long talks the way they used to do, and she misses the thrill and romance just like her love was new. She stares long at her ring, though she would never call it quits. But she can't help wondering, is this the best it ever gets? Now she knows that he's working hard when he's out there day and night. But something sure is missing, and she's lonely here in spite. Her thoughts were interrupted by his bootsteps on the floor. "Hun, we've got a heifer down, and I need your help with the chore." She springs into action. She knows that message loud and clear. She grabs her hat and coat and boots, as well as other gear. As she lay beside her man and her arms all crooked and bent, she's long come to understand what pull together meant. When she got back to the house, she's cold and wet and tired. She's feeling even worse after how the night transpired. As she washes off the mud and blood, she begins to cry. Even though they try their best, it's hard to watch those babies die. When she puts her hands in the warm water, they begin to sting. It's in horror that she notices she's missing her wedding ring. Her mind begins to racing as she wonders where and how. With mud and snow and afterbirth, or maybe still inside the cow. She tries to text her husband, but she receives no reply. He can't do much anyway, she thought with a heavy sigh. She figures that it's hopeless and never to be found. A needle in the haystack with those conditions on the ground. So she goes to bed alone that night, but she just cannot sleep. So she curls up on the sofa and then begins to weep. She's not sure when he came in, but he looked about half froze. With tired eyes, stubbled chin, still in those filthy clothes. But he kneels beside her and slips something on her hand. She stares in disbelief. It is her wedding band. Seems her knight in shining armor wears Carhartt stained in blood and searches for fine jewelry crawling knee-deep in the mud. "I thought it was gone for good, and now it's been recovered," he said. "I knew what it meant to you, so I searched till I discovered. You know, honey, when I married you, I must have been in luck. 'Cause to me, this is just a stone. You're my diamond in the muck."

0: 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For tonight, partly cloudy and breezy. Overnight lows drop to 75. For Wednesday, sunny, hot, and breezy with a high of 99 degrees. For Wednesday night, those breezes will start to subside with partly cloudy conditions. Lows drop to 76. And for Thursday, sunny and hot with a high near 100 degrees. And that's a look at your King County weather from American Cowboy Radio 107.7 in Guthrie.
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1: The summer that I was 8, Dad and Pap and me were tearing out some fence that once was XIT. We'd been at it all that morning, pulling posts and rolling wire. Daddy just kept on working. And me and Pap was tired, and so we grabbed ourselves a piece of shade beneath a big mesquite and took a long drink from the water jug. He shared some crackers that he had to eat. Now, Pap always knew when I'd gone all that I could go, and he unwrapped a fresh cigar. Told me something I should know. He said, "You see that cedar corner post? Well, it's older than you and me. Still big and stout and pretty straight and solid as it can be. That post right there, it's had a job. And it's more than done its part. Though the bark is gone and its nail scarred, all that's left is heart." Now, posts and men are a lot the same. Most look good at first. But when time has passed and trials have come and weather's done its worst, the bark will slip. Some of them will break. Showed promise to start, only the best are the ones that'll last. What matters is the heart. Now, Pap is gone, and Dad is too. Time it sure has flown, but the lessons learned, remembered still, I tell them as my own. When judging posts or men, I look back on my start, the outside I overlook. What matters is the heart.

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2: 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I fought in 2 world wars and countless smaller ones on 3 continents. I led thousands of men into battle with everything from horses and swords to artillery and tanks. I've seen the headwaters of the Nile and tribes of natives no white man had ever seen before. I've won and lost 12 fortunes, killed many men, and loved only one woman with a passion, a flea like you could never begin to understand. That's who I am.
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1: The hatchet man is out. So hobos, hold your stewpots high. You, Jake the Fake. You, Whiskers. Yeah, you, Roundhouse. It is I who speak tonight. I know you like the weather. I know it's springtime, too. I know you got an itch to catch a train. 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That's right, you got it. 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
1: Medicine Show. They traveled the land and plied their hand at marketing improbable elixirs. They'd tell you their story, quite oratory, and that they themselves were the fixers. Proficient, adept, and shrewd were they back in their day to make passers-by their marks, an audience with tolerance to endure patter betwixt the larks. Suckers, drawn by musclemen of brawn, acrobats and trick shotgun displays, by minstrels and dancers in tinsels, and fire-eaters swallowing blaze. Messieurs, professors, madames, and docs atop stages and blocks, spieling in dulcet tones, their patent medicinals, salves, tonics, lotions, and potions, oft labeled with skull and bones. Gower's Gulch medicinal ointment with anointment could smooth wrinkles and was great for removing formidable stains. Hamlin's liniment, a soothing counter-irritant for frostbite, sunburn, bug bites, and even your rheumatic pains. Pegleg Sam and Chief Thundercloud proclaimed loud their combination of ammonia, garlic, and mustard seed. Madam Cecil prescribed a mixture, amalgamates fixture, with measures of cloves, sassafras, and some odd weed. There were oxygenated bitters that could stop the jitters if in your poison was booze, and a specialized secretion from bear that would grow hair and always set you to snooze. Pumpkin stem chewable to invigorate the wooable and bring on love's glow. Acidic juice vesicles to shrink enlarged ventricles.

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Root and herb infused vermouth, restoring youth and making vision clear. Bull secretion to bolster completion of copulation, appendages flaccid, and other concoctions of toxins that might kill you but reduce stomach acid. Not much change since days on the range. Sellers using amusement to get you to try and buy their snake oil, much to your bemusement. The medicine show continues to go, albeit radio and television formats. Foundation affirmed and confirmed. We're still the medicine show's doormats.

0: 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For tonight, partly cloudy and breezy. Overnight lows drop to 75. For Wednesday, sunny, hot, and breezy with a high of 99 degrees. For Wednesday night, those breezes will start to subside with partly cloudy conditions. Lows drop to 76. And for Thursday, sunny and hot with a high near 100 degrees. And that's a look at your King County weather from American Cowboy Radio, 107.7 in Guthrie.
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1: Old men sitting overalls with coffee cups at hand, hats and caps at the familiar tilt that identifies the man. Dominoes and playing cards start another day. That's the early morning ritual down at the Auction Barn Cafe. The hands that deal the cards are big, the rough and calloused kind. It was to the land they gave their work with honest heart and mind. Life lived by the code where word and shake held sway. These bold and noble knights of the Auction Barn Cafe. Some of them were farmers, a lifetime working soil, a family and a way of life built on sweat and toil. Others might be ranchers who knew the cowboy way. Now they tell of the Bronx they rode down at the Auction Barn Cafe. Each day's a bit more precious now, their sunsets drawing near, so they meet their pards and they share a cup and they bend each other's ear. Some men sit in boardrooms. Money and power makes their day, but pray that we always have men like those down at the Auction Barn.

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1: Our 1965 recording of Ghost Riders in the Sky. And by the way, Bob Nolan and Stan Jones weren't the only Western songwriters in the woodpile, you know. And since I'm the one putting this together, I'm just going to sneak in one of mine. It's called Trail Winds.

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1: Badges? We ain't got no badges. We don't need no badges. I don't have to show you any stinking badges.
2: Badgers? 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We don't need no stinking badgers!
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I'll explain. You've seen a Kansas sunset or an Arizona rain? Have you drifted on a bayou down Louisiana way? Have you watched the cold fog drifting over San Francisco Bay? Have you heard a Bob White calling in the Carolina Pines? Or heard the bellow of a diesel at the Appalachia Mines? Does the call of the Niagara thrill you when you hear her waters roar? You look with awe and wonder at her Massachusetts shore, where men who braved a hard new world first stepped on Plymouth's Rock. Do you think of them when you stroll along a New York City dock? Have you seen a snowflake drifting in the Rockies way up high? Have you seen the sun come blazing down from a bright Nevada sky? You hail to the Columbia as she rushes to the sea, or bow your head at Gettysburg, our struggle to be free? Have you seen the mighty Tetons? You watched an eagle soar? Have you seen the Mississippi roll along Missouri's shore? Felt a chill at Michigan when on a winter's day her waters rage along the shore in thunderous display? Does the word aloha make you warm? You stare in disbelief when you see the surf come roaring in at Waimea Reef? From Alaska's cold to the Everglades, from the Rio Grande to Maine, my heart cries out, my pulse runs fast, the might of her domain. You ask me why I love her? I've a million reasons why. 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
0: You know, the last 2 years, we've been traveling around all over the country, and folks everywhere love that old country music, and I hope that the Derailers and guys like them, Dale Watson, and the folks that are here tonight will keep the courage and keep playing what comes from the heart, because that's where it's all at. Here's the first song that I ever wrote. I wrote it for my wife about 45 years ago when we first married. I was driving an old rig-up truck between La Mesa, Texas, and Seminole. Seminole, Texas, working for Brett Trucking Company there in La Mesa, driving an old oil field truck when I wrote this song. It's called The Rolling Stone from Texas. Title song off of one of our CDs on Watermelon Records.

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1: When Romeo went courting, he climbed a balcony, and some men will serenade you upon their bended knee. Leander swam the Hellespont to reach his lady's side, but when a cowboy comes a courting, you get a pickup ride. Sometimes that pickup's even washed, will wonders never end, but most times he's brought along his trusty cow dog friend. That dog will bark a welcome, and you know what that means. You'll have paw prints and dog hair upon your new black jeans. The cowboy opens up the door and holds it while you enter. You know he's getting serious because he seats you in the center. And that cowboy reeks of cologne, half a bottle, you can tell. You wished he'd shared it with his friend who has that doggy smell. A hairy face on one side and a mustache on the other, and both of them are squeezing in till you think you're gonna smother. You sit there in the middle like a rabbit in a hole. The one is merely drooling while the other's drooling skull. It makes a body ponder the strange, queer twists of fate. It makes you sometimes wonder which one really is your date. The cowboy puts his arm around and hugs until you hurt. And then he starts to pawing, the dog that is, your shirt. You're snuggled in between, just a pawn within their game. It don't matter which way you turn, 'cause they kiss about the same. Now many years have passed since courtin' changed me from Miss to Mrs., but I must admit I've grown to love those cowboy cowdog kisses.
2: The Corral, my friends, and the Bar Nothing Trio. Here is a number here, cowboy song. This is sort of a long one, and it's about a halfway through song. I wrote this song.

0: Cow camp up at Cucamonga Creek on a late summer gather for now going on a week. My wife and I are helping out a friend named Tim O'Crowley. He and his wife Susan run the cattle in this valley. Each day some different work to do, maybe ailing cows to tend, of course rounding up the strays, and there's a fence or two to mend. Diamond Valley lies before us on spectacular display, a big old slice of heaven on a bright September day. Southeast Oregon, high desert, where the tigers still run free among the sage and paintbrush and quaking aspen tree. Looking southward up the canyon, miles of rim rock walls our right. To our left, windswept mesas, not another soul in sight. Steens Mountain in near distance just flat takes our breath away. The beauty on the summer range makes work feel more like play. More than once I've heard Tim share a thought that I now know is true. Cowboying's a whole lot easier when it comes with a great view.
1: 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For tonight, partly cloudy and breezy. Overnight lows drop to 75. For Wednesday, sunny, hot, and breezy with a high of 99 degrees. For Wednesday night, those breezes will start to subside with partly cloudy conditions. Lows drop to 76. And for Thursday, sunny and hot with a high near 100 degrees. And that's a look at your King County weather from American Cowboy Radio, 107.7 in Guthrie.
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0: with another set of the best in Western music. Right now, we're going to do what every good cowboy does on his break. We're going to grab our saddle horns and blow.
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2: People say to me every day, "Too Slim, Woody is such a great success in show business. What's the secret of this incredible..."
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0: Marshal. 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Hey, he's bigger than a skinned mule, ain't he? Fast with the gun? Golly, Bill, I never have saw this myself, but I've heard tell that he can stand in front of a looking glass and beat himself to the draw. That's just the kind of gun handling that takes to be the Marshal of Dodge City, too, because there's some awful raunchy yahoos in this town. And they're pulling crimes that you just wouldn't believe.
1: As I walked out on the streets of Dodge City, as I walked out in Dodge City one day, I seen a tall marshal run out of the long branch.

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He was little and mangy with a gun on his hip, a weed's growth of whiskers and big spurs a-jinglin'.

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1: I pledge allegiance to the flag of the United States of America and to the republic for which it stands. 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

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This is Ben Parks, the sound wrangler here at American Cowboy Radio. Since early spring, I've been rounding up classic cowboy music, stories, and poetry. There's some mavericks and strays in the bunch. Now that I've got it all worked here at American Cowboy Radio, I think you'll enjoy the assemblage I've gathered. Riding herd over this rabble of cowboy sounds are quotes and clips from your favorite movies and TV shows. 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Several years ago, Red Steagall, the 2006 State of Texas Poet Laureate, put this song together that says what our vision is all about. Here's Red with Rodeo.

0: Dictionary defines it as a roundup of cattle, a going around, a cattle ring, or to put it in modern terms, a public exhibition or competition of the skills of cowboys, such as saddle bronc riding and calf roping. I don't suppose a kid ever grew up in the United States of America that didn't play cowboys and Indians and dream of being a Wild Bill Elliott, a Gene Autry, or a Roy Rogers. And I suppose that's because buried deep within every man, whether he wears a business suit or a pair of faded jeans, there's a little bit of cowboy in us all. For most of us, it stays a dream. But for some folks like Casey Tibbs and Freckles Brown and Larry Mahan, it becomes a reality. And I'm sure that they'd tell you that they wouldn't trade it for the slickest white-collar job in the world. Because like any other profession, this hat has its own identity. Like pickups that drive better than Cadillacs. And good friends that mean a whole lot more than money. But then what does a man need besides a good horse, fresh air, plenty to eat, and good friends? Everything else seems like a waste. That's what this album's all about. Rodeos, cowboys, blue jeans, boots, and saddles. And we hope you'll find something here that's pleasing or will bring back a memory. Because if it does, then you've made us all feel like what we really wanted to be anyhow, a bunch of cowboys.
1: An old cowboy would. A wet, cold, blustery day. One you wouldn't term a winner. I'm 10 minutes off the ranch, heading west towards dinner. I punch the gas and zoom right past a farm-wide load. Up ahead, two cars pulling to the side of the road. Emergency flashers engaged, high heels exits her SUV. The other, a jogging, portly suit, waving arms like she. I stay left to give their cars room, and then I see the impending doom. Two horses running scared parallel this four-lane strip. I yank the wheel right, keeping a real tight grip. I'm 400 or so feet past, screech to the shoulder, reverse, torque, fast. Door flung, coat slung, grab a rope from the truck's gearbox, scamper down the roadside drainage rocks. There's a house a fair distance away, adjacent this field of last cut hay. There is no fence in sight, two quarters filled with fright. They turn and kick with each passing car, the hectic highway none too far. Waving arms and come hither whistler guard the road's edge. I'll try to push them away from the road and towards the hedge. I motion to helping humans to stay calm, my mission to defuse this potential roadside bomb. As I approach, the boys are further nerved. They jogged away, sashayed, and swerved. They were agitated, fearful, still in flight mode. In seconds, they could be on that road. One blanketed, neither a halter, blocking position their path to alter. Of patience with horses I have sage, hastily I shifted against the road's rage. I toss my loop just to move them afar, pushing them further from each passing car. Forthwith, face to face, they didn't want to move. Relaxed gestures and sounds put me in their groove. Two steps forward, one step back, brought me in. I talked softly above the roadway din. I fared well enough to drop the rope about one's neck. Thankful, so far, averting a wreck. It took a minute for the untied to heed. Grasping his mane, he responded to my lead. The soil was wet, and every step we'd sink. Each step forward took a few seconds to think. Drivers pulled over to ostensibly aid. Beeping horns sounded as we came down the grade. High heels tiptoed parallel on the field's border. She offering her scarf to tie for the pony's order. I asked, "Which one of you's a pony?" We laughed. By then, I was their crony. Here comes a double XL Carhartt and his very relieved looking better half, she admonishing those horses for their venturing gaff. Handshake and thanks, a wave to the roadside crew. No big deal, just what an old cowboy would do.

0: this is Michael Martin Murphy. Partner, you're listening to the authentic American Cowboy Radio. Did you hear what I said? The authentic American Cowboy Radio.
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2: It's sure nice to be here in Crab Orchard, meet you all in person, and say howdy to you, because the real reason for personal appearances is to get out and meet the folks. It's been so wonderful to us. And is there anybody here from Texas?
3: Yes, sir!
2: Hey, you know, there's a saying, you can always tell a Texan, but not much. This is a song, is Texas Plains.

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0: If you're gonna play in Texas, you've gotta have a fiddle in the band.
1: Poor Farmer Jones broke his leg. It was such a tragedy. So all the neighbors would pitch in and hold a plowing bee. We must get his land plowed before it becomes too late. Bad timing in this business sure could seal a farmer's fate. So farmers brought their big teams, pulling implements behind. We would help our neighbor out and give him some peace of mind. So I put my apron on and would help cook for the crew. I had better make a lot, because there'll be quite a few of those big hungry farmers, and you know they like to eat. So us ladies got busy making the veggies, taters, and meat. Now, I'll make chicken and noodles. I don't need no recipe. I've made this so many times, it's in my head, you see. The noodles need time to dry, so that's where I'll start. I like to roll the noodles out. That is my favorite part. 3 eggs, salt and pepper, I'll whip them in the bowl. Enough flour to add a dough, or at least that is the goal. Then I'll roll them out and with Grandma's old rolling pin. Some may choose to differ, but I like to roll mine nice and thin. Now the chicken we have on hand, it's in the ice drawer. 'Cause that ringing and the plucking was someone else's chore. Yuck. Boil 2 birds with water till it makes a lovely broth. Remove the skin and bones and that top layer of froth. While that's a cooking up, I've got some gathering to do. So from the canning cellar, I add this to the stew. Carrots, celery, onions, a few green beans, a few canned tomatoes. It'll be tasty by all means. Then I'll add in some herb for my plant.

0: picture on the sill. 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

0: and our new neighbor takes his wife in his arms and he kisses her goodbye before he goes to work. 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

I may drown in still water, but I'll never swim Kern River again. 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And now I live on Lake Shasta, and Lake Shasta is where I will stay. There's the South San Joaquin, where the seeds of the Dust Bowl are found. And there's a place

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2: 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Yeah.

0: Indian dudes, and that's what I like about the South. 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
1: Yeah, beautiful.
0: It's
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0: Pretty.

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1: Cowboy, count your blessings. Bodies rode together over the western halves of Gray. 'Twas a buckaroo from Utah and a hand from the Lone Star State. And although they were raised some different of friends, they were the best. So of each other's tack and ways, they often could make jests. Hot debates was often floored of grazing bits or spades, center fires or double rigs, leather straps or braids. Each piece stands the test of time. Each serves a certain need. And each is worth its weight in gold, they finally both agreed. The sticky part, as you might guess, in talk of right and wrong, was whether you should dally up or if you should tie on. Crazy folks like you should be kept up in a cage. Just take your wraps and you, my friend, might see a ripe old age. It's easy on the cattle, it's easier on the horse, and so it stands to reason it's easier on you, of course. Texas says, now, buckaroo, that little spiel was nice, but it don't do horse nor cow no good if you have to catch them twice. Why, I've saved your twine a dozen times, all 60 feet of it. You wasn't criticizing then, to that you must admit. Now, the far west has big ranges, and they mount good crews, but then, to work one single baby calf takes twice as many men. Okay, you saved my strain. I must confess it's true. But I'd rather lose 100 ropes than go what you went through. That time old Peaches blowed the cork and wrapped you in the middle. Me and old Shrade Walden got your smart self off the griddle. Cowboy, count your blessings that you didn't buy the farm, and all you got out of that little wreck was the big white cast on your arm. Texas grin. When you cut a man's line, you cut it off up towards the noose, 'cause instead of one long, I've got two shorts, and neither is of much use. And though it's broke, my arm's still here, and in 6 weeks it'll mend. But I've still got all my God-give parts, and you can't say that, friend. The first time that we ever met and I shook hands with you, I noticed that your right forepaw was short a toe or two. Now, you speak of counting blessings, and I think that's just fine. So I'll keep my horn knot in my rope, 'cause I can still count all of mine.

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2: 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Never begged before. Turn my stomach. I suppose I should have been grateful you gave me the job.
3: 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Boy, you got it all wrong. I don't give jobs, I hire men.
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2: 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Well, yes, sir. I mean, I'll certainly deliver a fair day's work.
3: For that, I'll pay you a fair day's wage. You won't give me anything, and I won't give you anything. We both hold up our heads.

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Partner, you're listening to the authentic American Cowboy Radio. Did you hear what I said? 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
1: Now, I grew up on the land, the family ranch up in the hills. I fixed fence and I worked with cows and calves, and I broke colts just for the thrills. But ranch life, well, it lost its glow. Too many hot days working in the sun. When I left school, I wanted more. More excitement, more fun. So I left to go fight fires. A smoke jumper was my new trade. It beat the ranch work all the hell, and ooh, the money that I made. And to step out of that moving plane, the wind would toss you like a leaf. Like an 8-second ride on a bucking bull, the earth spins beneath your feet. And you're snapped upright as that chute fills out. Senses keyed right to the core. The adrenaline pumping through your veins, you've beat the odds once more. But odds are odds, and when you gamble such, someday you're made to pay. And my luck ran out in the High Cascades one late October day. I knew it was bad when I left the plane, like a bronc rider who's lost his seat. The ground was wrong. I was upside down, and the plane was at my feet. The earth was rushing towards me like wild horses my chute raced on. When I hit the trees, I heard bones snap. And my jumping days were done. But I healed up that winter. By spring, I could walk just fine. So I took a job fighting city fires in a town just down the line. Each day when I'd report for work, I'd check my gear and make it right. Like a rodeo hand before he rides. This could be the night. I answered that call so many times to the floor, that pole I'd slide. Climb on the back of that big red truck and hang on for a wild ride. And I made that ride, and I fought the fights. I beat the clock time and again. But when you run on luck, it just might fail you in the end. And then one night an arsonist torch, it changed my life like that. The building blew, I was thrown across the street, and I hit and broke my back. But I was alive by the grace of God, a gift I'll treasure to the end. And as time went by, the doctors cut and fused, but I'll never fight a fire again. Like a cowboy who's rode one too many broncs and too many times has lost the fight. I was broken up. My career was done. 8 times I faced the surgeon's knife. So I went back to my old home, the ranch up in that place so grand. The city's cowboy, broken now, returning to the land. And I spend my time now riding stock and packing in the mountains high. But I've slowed down some, and I thank the Lord for each day that passes by. See, the life is good. I have no complaints, and I savor each and every day. For I've been to the edge, and I've stared at death, the price I did not have to pay. So the next time you're in the big town and those fire trucks just sweep by your side, say a prayer of hope that this won't be the start of some last ride.

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1: I have gone and roped a llama. Way high upon its neck, so there's 18 inch of flexing muscle giving me pure heck. Things a spitting and a kicking, sure footed, feet a flying, making me wish I'd instead looped a rabid mountain lion. Yep, I've gone and roped a llama, hula-hand a camelid. Not by far the brightest thing I can say I ever did. Because when this tale gets passed on, and you know darn well it will, it'll be all about my target, not about my roping skill. Sidebar. Why, when spelling llama, are there two and not one L? One is silent, so not needed, just the same as the word hell, which is what I'll get a bunch of despite my prayers and hope when my wife finds out her yarn supply is what I've been out roping. Yes, sir, roping mama's llama, that'll put her in a stew, something I should have thought about way before my catch twine flew. She'll question if I've got a brain. Make for certain I regret lofting that one swing flip shot at the critter she calls a pet. She'll make a list of honeydews, ask big favors for amends. How long she keeps demanding them, well, I guess it all depends on if I can act real humble and show her some true remorse. And I don't suppose it hurt none if I bought her a new horse.

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chickens on the flatbed out of Wiggins, and we'd spent all night on the uphill side of 37 miles of hell called Wolf Creek Pass, which is up on the Great Divide. And we was sitting there sucking toothpicks and drinking knee-highs and onion soup mix, and I says, Earl, let's mail a card to Mother and then send them chickens on down the other side. Yeah, let's give them a ride.

put down his bottle, mashed his foot down on the throttle, and then a couple of booms with a thousand cubes and the 1948 Peterbilt screamed alive. We woke up the chickens. We roared up off of that shoulder, spraying pine cones, rocks, and boulders, and put 400 head

smoking, and them hens commenced a clucking. Then Earl took out a match and scratched his pants and lit up the unused half of a dollar cigar and took a puff. Says, "My, ain't this pretty up here?" I says, "Earl, this hill can spill us. You better slow down, you gon' kill us. Just make one mistake and it's the pearly gates for them 85 crates of USDA-approved cluckers. You want to hit second?" On the shifter, and he stabbed her into fifth gear, and then the chromium-plated, fully illuminated, genuine accessory shift knob come right off in his hand. I says, "You want to screw that thing back on, Earl?" He was trying to thread it on there when the fire fell off of his cigar and dropped on down, sort of rolled around, and lit in the cuff of Earl's pants and burned a hole in his sock. Yeah, sort of set him right on fire. I looked on out of the window, and I started counting phones.

eyes was wide, his lip was curled, and his leg was fried. His hand was froze to the wheel like a tongue to a sled in the middle of a blizzard. I says, Earl, I'm not the type to complain, but the time has come for me to explain that if you don't apply some brake real soon, they're going to have to pick us up with a stick and a spoon. Well, Earl reared back, cocked his leg, stepped down as hard as he could on the brake. The pedal went clear of the floor and stayed right there on the floor. And I says, it's sort of like stepping on a plum. Well, from there on down, it just wasn't real pretty. It was Hairpin County and Switchback City. One of them looked like a can full of worms. Another one looked like malaria germs. Right in the middle of the whole damn show was a real nice tunnel, now wouldn't you know. Sign says clearance to the 12-foot line, but the chickens was stacked to 13-9. Well, we shot that tunnel at 110 like gas through a funnel and eggs through a hen. We took that top row of chickens off slicker and scum off a Louisiana swamp. Went down and around and around and down. We run out of ground at the edge of town, bashed in at the side of the feed store. Downtown Pagosa Springs.

with you. 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And if you don't think I'm leaving, big mama, just

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Well, I could see that he wasn't a large man. I could tell that he wasn't too tall. I judged him to be about 5'3", and his voice was a soft Texas drawl. Said he was needing some wages before he could ride for the West. Said he could do most all kind of work. 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

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'Cause cowboy, we're both.

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2: Welcome to Strays at the Gate, the Wednesday show, July 1st, 2026. 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We played the first hour yesterday and had great response from it. 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
3: And now let's get back in the saddle for more Circuit Rider Roundup with Alan and Jill. Take just a moment to thank you guys for tuning in on this special show of Circuit Rider Roundup with Alan and Jill. We are celebrating the birthday of our country, 250 years. We're kind of young as a country, as countries go.
4: You know, we started this show with the singing version of the national anthem
3: by the Arizona Wildflowers.
4: Yes, we did. But you know what? I love this version instrumentally by the English Brothers from San Antonio. Here's the Star Spangled Banner like you've never heard it before.

0: was the Star Spangled Banner, instrumentally by the English Brothers.
1: Doug Figs likes to do songs or write songs about history.
0: Really good ones.
1: Yes, he does it very well. This comes from his Yellow Horse CD, Ride the Waves.

0: was a World War I story written in song by Doug Figg's Ride the Waves.
1: Yeah, we played some Roy Rogers and Dale Evans before, but I tell you what, I love their patriotic music, so we're going to do this one. It comes from their Sunset Trail CD, I Am the United States.

and the United States. I was born on July 4, 1776, and the Declaration of Independence is my birth certificate. The bloodlines of the world run in my veins because I offered freedom to the oppressed. I am many things and many people. I am the United States. I am millions of living souls and the ghost of millions who have lived and died for me. I am Nathan Hale and Paul Revere. I stood at Lexington and fired the shot heard around the world. I am Washington, Jefferson, and Patrick Henry. I am John Paul Jones, the Green Mountain Boys, and Davy Crockett. I am Lee, Grant, and Abe Lincoln. I remember the Alamo, the Maine, and Pearl Harbor. When freedom called, I answered, and I stayed until it was over there. I left my heroic dead on Flanders Field, on the rock of Corregidor, and on the bleak slopes of Korea. I am the Brooklyn Bridge, the wheatlands of Kansas, and the granite hills of Vermont. I am the coal fields of the Virginias and Pennsylvania, the fertile lands of the West, the Golden Gate and Grand Canyon. I am Independence Hall, the Monitor and the Merrimack. I sprawl from the Atlantic to the Pacific, 3 million square miles throbbing with industry. I am more than 5 million farms. I am forest, field, mountain, and desert. I am quiet villages and cities that never sleep. Yes, I am the nation, and these are the things that I am. I was conceived in freedom, and God willing, in freedom, I will spend the rest of my days. May I possess always the integrity, the courage, and the strength

0: am the United States. And that was Roy Rogers and Dale Evans. Man, I love that autograph picture we have. We've got the music they wrote for Happy Trails, and it's autographed by them. I'm so pleased we have that.
1: I know. That's one of my favorite pieces that we have hanging on our wall. R.W. Hampton knows about America, and he loves it. This is from his This Cowboy CD, Not For Sale.
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0: to get back to the faith of our fathers.
1: Well, welcome to this very special Strays of the Gate program. I'm Ben Parks. I'm your host and producer of Strays of the Gate, as well as Circuit Rider Roundup that we're incorporating into Strays of the Gate this week. Today, we're bringing you the second half of Circuit Rider Roundup with Alan and Jill, their very special Independence Weekend program. 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
3: During the summer of 1893, a teacher named Catherine Lee Bates encountered a sight she would never forget, as she told it.
2: One day, some of the other teachers and I decided to go on a trip to the 14,000-foot Pikes Peak. We hired a prairie wagon. Near the top, we had to leave the wagon and go the rest of the way on mules. I was very tired, but when I saw the view, I felt great joy. All the wonder of America seemed displayed there with the sea-like expanse.
3: Her experience on Pikes Peak was actually the peak of a long journey through the heartland of America.
2: A journey that took her from the World's Fair in Chicago, thine alabaster city's gleam,
3: through the wheat fields of Kansas for amber waves of grain,
2: to the top of Pikes Peak for purple mountain majesties. Psalms 33, verses 12 through 14 says,
3: "Blessed is the nation whose God is the Lord, the people he chose for his inheritance. From heaven the Lord looks down and sees all mankind. From his dwelling place he watches all who live on earth."
2: And now, singing this week's Circuit Rider verse in song, America the Beautiful, here are the Flying W Wranglers, featuring the distinctive Western lead vocals of Fern Thompson.

years ago, a professor from Massachusetts made the long and sometimes scary journey to the summit of Pikes Peak. She was so moved by the panorama that she described it in a poem. That poem has become one of our nation's most loved treasures. The author was Catherine Lee Bates, and the poem was America the Beautiful. It painted a picture that has a special place in the hearts of all Americans, the picture of a place where red, black, brown, yellow, and white folks alike can live, dream, and make a better future for tomorrow. It left a message that is the purest expression of our most cherished ideals, brotherhood, patriotism, liberty, and the blessings of a rich and varied land. Of course, America has its problems, too. Unemployment and taxes are too high. We have the homeless, the fear of AIDS, there's crime to deal with, and terrorism as in a World Trade Center bomb. But we Americans will not accept defeat. Our country provides the format to deal with these concerns. Adversity and competition is what makes our people strong. The founders of our great land faced many challenges, and they won. And this generation and every generation to follow will accept their own challenges and will easily win if we use the gifts of a great land. The gift of freedom, liberty, the gift of great natural resources, the gift to dream dreams and make those dreams come true, the gift to fail and the freedom to dream again, and the right and the wisdom to seek God Almighty's help through.

0: me. Soldier's Letter Home. That was Marvin Odell.
1: Western Tale Teller.
0: Western Tale Teller. Is that how I said it, or did I get it backwards?
1: Oh, I don't know. Well, we've got another one coming up next. This is a poet, Floyd Beard, and man, he writes some great poetry. Cowboy Freedom.
2: Cowboys love the freedom of the wide open range, the vast, endless prairies, a sight they want never to change. The canyons where from dawn until dark you can ride, where you can sit on the rim rock and feel the Lord by your side. The great blue-hued mountains with stream, crag, and peak, nature's great invitation to come ride and to seek. To ride through the meadow as dawn's sun chases the chill on a trail that needs ridden in search of what's over the hill. Whether they start on the plains or up near

0: a Tumbling Brook source. Cowboy freedom is to go, just him and his horse.
1: From the great state of Colorado, that was cowboy poet Floyd Beard, Cowboy Freedom.
2: You know, down in Fort Worth, they got some stockyards that are pretty famous down there. And they got a group down there called the Cowtown Opry Buckaroos. There's some adults, but this recording is all kids, the young youth buckaroos. And they're going to sing for us the words that go with the song Taps.

0: Thanks for listening to Strays at the Gate today with Alan and Jill's special presentation of Circuit Rider Roundup. Tomorrow, Joel White will have the reins. He's going to bring us a great program. And then on Friday, we'll have Aspen Black, performer out of the East Coast, a cowgirl singer on the East Coast. How about that? Let's get back to Strays at the Gate, Circuit Rider Roundup with Alan and Jill.
1: Everybody knows who Betsy Ross is.
2: Oh, yeah. It's our first flag, the one who made our first flag.
1: Yep. She stitched that up, and it's been used ever since, modified as we added more states. Mm-hmm. Well, Jean Prescott knows who she is, too. She's going to sing a song about Betsy's Bright Banner.

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1: Well, as long as we're talking about Betsy's Bright Banner, here's another one about her flag. This is a poem from Teresa Burleson from the album she calls The Calf Book, Unfurled.
2: It's 4th of July and no breeze is blowing to unfurl that flag today. It's tattered on the edges and a bit faded, but we fly it anyway. It hangs from a tall, rough cedar pole tied with pieces of baling twine. At our gate on a rural road is where it's found most all the time. It brings to mind the great nation it was made to represent. It's been abused, battered, and weathered, much like our government. But like that cedar pole it's hung on, our nation is rugged and strong. And it is to this country, founded on God, that I proudly belong. My loved ones and many more fought to keep this country free. Soldiers still go to war while I fight on bended knee. Our nation was built on principles of faith by men that were believers. But these days, it seems to me, it's ran by charlatans and deceivers. That old flag and this country have been through a lot, both good and bad. We can't rewrite history, but we learn from the experiences we've had. Now America is still the land of the free and home of the brave, and I'll believe that until the day they put me in my grave. So if you drive down my road, maybe that flag will wave as you pass by. May it swell your heart with pride and bring a grateful tear to your eye. Because in spite of those in Washington, it's still the greatest in the world. One day that flag will fly again, uncompromised, unhindered, and unfurled.
1: Was Teresa Burleson, Unfurled.
0: Well, in case you all haven't noticed, we had a theme kind of going through this segment.
1: Yes, we do.
0: A pretty obvious theme. We're playing songs about the flag that represents our country here on this 250th anniversary of the beginning of the United States. Jeff Gore is going to continue that with one titled Old Glory.

Old Glory. You are listening to Jeff Gore. And let's go ahead and close this segment out with an instrumental about the flag. It's by the Flying W Wranglers from that live recording we talked about earlier in the show, Stars and Stripes Forever.

0: Well, we're wrapping up Strays at the Gate for the day. Hope you've enjoyed it. Hope you have a great 4th of July weekend. We're getting into it. It's July 1st already, right here and now. We'll see you back here next week. Joel will be here tomorrow. We'll have an interview on Friday, but Strays of the Gate, Monday through Friday, 103.9 in Amarillo, comes on at 11 a.m. Rest of the time on American Cowboy Radio stations, it comes on at 2 a.m., 8 a.m., and 7 p.m., Monday through Friday. 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
1: You know, one of the coolest patriotic things I ever saw way back in my youth was Elvis Presley doing a medley about America. Remember,
2: oh, that's
1: he started
2: cool.
1: with Dixie and then kind of went from there right up through the Battle Hymn of the Republic.
2: And, you know, who better to do something like that than Elvis?
1: Right. And he called it an American Trilogy. But Peggy Malone, our very own Western singing angel, Peggy Malone, has done her recording of this, and we got to share that with you right now. From her Pick and Memory CD, here's Peggy singing

0: Man, Peggy, great job on that recording. That's Peggy Malone singing Trilogy.
1: For this next song, this is one that I don't know if you remember, but while we were living in Colorado Springs, we heard this song performed live by the man who wrote it, Lee Greenwood.
0: We heard it at the Pikes Peak or Bus Rodeo, right?
1: That's right.
0: Yeah.
1: Well, the Hanson family have also recorded it, and everybody seems to love it. God bless the USA.

0: was the Hanson family, God Bless the USA.
1: And you know, that song has almost become a hymn here in the United States. It's sung so much.
0: We've sung it in church services.
1: Yes, we have. And people have asked for it at our concerts before, and glad to sing it. Now we're going to hear from Sheryl Cederberg from her Born to Ponder CD. And this is a familiar title, but this is a poem by Sheryl, and she calls this God Bless America.
2: God bless America. We find these words among the many songs that we had sung, so common rolling off our tongue, we sing, God bless America. God bless America. Though there's evil blackest night, we faithful children of the light will take up that holy fight with hope. God bless America. God bless America. We faithfully take our stand, our flag waves throughout the land, but it's not something we demand, that God bless America. God bless America. Let us say it as a prayer for grace and love and care and forgiveness when we err. We pray, God bless America. God bless America. Let us end that phrase with please, to see our land as Jesus sees, and let us say it from our knees. Please, our God, bless America.
1: That was Sheryl Cederberg, God Bless America.
0: Well, Alan, we've reached that part of our show where we're headed back into the home gate. And as we close that gate behind us, we're going to close our show with a blessing and song that we hope gives you a good start to your week.
1: And this week, our cowboy blessing comes from Judy James. Of course, it is God Bless America.

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3: It was just a piece of iron, a triangle, not that grand. But when someone rang it, it could be heard throughout the land. Now, Camp Cookie was the first to ever use that thing. First he'd cook up that grub, then he'd give that bell a ring. Cowboys knew what it meant when they heard the sound. They'd all come running, hooves a-thundering on the ground. Time to fill their bellies and give their ponies rest, tell stories, jokes, and poems, and have a little fun in jest. Now, things have really changed a lot, but we still like to hear the sound, and we use it together, friends and family, all around. For dinners and barbecues, we call them on the run. For weddings and parties, we still like to have our fun. Someone will say the blessing for the main dishes and the meat, and when that final amen is said, yay, we all get to eat. We'll sit around and tell stories of the bad times and the good, all the while enjoying this delicious array of food. Now someday we'll finally hear it, that distant dinner bell, from across the river, a sound we know so well. We'll be invited to this great big dining hall, where Jesus waits for his believers, and there's places for us all. We'll sit beside our loved ones as we share a meal of peace when we join that great party that's never gonna cease.

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1: Long Trot Freedom. Somewhere near about the long trot, when hoofbeat matches heart, after the cold back buck you got, you both doffed that rough start. As the steam slips from the water trough and the sun shines upon your face, the ice-clung branches yield water off and perfect rhythm dictates pace. When the worries glide past your senses and your ride is the perfect dance of your spirit, there are no fences. At the long trot comes freedom's trance.

0: there's something special when a horse hoof hits the ground. There's nothing else as magic as the rhythm of that sound. Could be a gentle clip-clop ambling down the street, or thunder at the gallop, all a blur of legs and feet. Don't matter whether barefoot or shod with nails and steel, there's nothing else I've heard gives me quite the feel. I've heard the greatest orchestras and a diva's glorious song, and choirs harmonizing like a grand angelic throng. I have seen the late and great ones, from Elvis to George Jones, those with voices that move and shake you deep into your bones. But I hear something special when a horse hoof hits the ground. There's nothing else as magic as the rhythm of that sound. I've heard a child's first words and the whinny of a newborn foal, the beautiful songs of yesteryear and classic poems of old, the echoes through the canyon when a coyote calls a friend, the gentle sound of evening breeze at daylight's peaceful end. And yes, those sounds are wonderful, and each speaks to my soul, but so does the sound of hoofbeats when horses are on a roll. When I hear a horse's hoofbeats, no telling what I'll find, with imagination running free, painting pictures in my mind. Future Derby winner leading on the rail. A Pony Express rider rushing someone's mail. A finals barrel racer turning on a dime. The old country doctor's buggy arriving just in time. Desperado's getaway following a spree. Posse hot behind, aiming to hang him in a tree. A bred to buck saddle bronc flanked and just set loose. Proud Umatilla on a swift cayuse. A bulldogger and hazer closing on a steer. Revolution warning ride of patriot Paul Revere. Or the horses I grew up with when I was just a pup. Flicka, Silver, Trigger, and my stick horse, Giddy Up. No telling where they'll take me when I hear a horse's feet, my imagination in the saddle just a-riding with the beat. Because I hear something special when a horse hoof hits the ground. There's nothing else as magic as the rhythm of that sound.
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3: It's just a lot of fun to play a dance, jump in your cars, and drive 300 or 400 miles, and sleep an hour or two, shave, and go play another dance, and drive another 500 or 600 miles, and

0: Big Ben, come on. Yeah, 10-4, Big Ben, for sure, for sure. By golly, it's clean, clear to Flagtown, come on. Yeah, it's a big 10-4 there, Big Ben. Yeah, we definitely got the front door, good buddy. Mercy sakes alive, looks like we got us a convoy.
1: It was the dark of the moon on the 6th of June in a Kenworth, pulling

0: about 5 miles or so. 10, roger. Them hulks is getting intense up here.
1: By the time we got into Tulsa Town, we had 85 trucks in all. But there's a roadblock up on the Cloverleaf, and them bears is wall to wall. Yeah, them smokies as thick as bugs on a bumper. They even had a bear in the air. I says, calling all trucks, this here is the duck. We about to...

0: sled on rails. We tore up all of our swindle sheets and left them setting on the scales. By the time we hit that shy town, them bears was getting smart. They'd brought up some reinforcements from the Illinois National Guard. There's armored cars, tanks, jeeps, and rigs of every size. Yeah, them chicken coops was full of bears, and choppers filled the skies. Well, we shot the line, we went for broke, with 1,000 screaming trucks, and 11 long-haired friends of Jesus in a chartreuse microbus.
1: Sodbuster, come on there, you have 10-4 Sodbuster. Listen, you want to put that microbus in behind that suicide jockey? Yeah, he's hauling dynamite, and he needs all the help he can get.
0: Well, we laid a strip for the Jersey Shore, prepared to cross the line. I could see the bridge was lined with bears, but it didn't have a doggone dime. I says, Pigpen, this here's a rubber duck. We just ain't going to pay no toll.

0: buddy. We're going to back on out here, so keep the bugs off your glass and the bears off your tail. We'll catch you on the flip.
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2: I pledge allegiance to the flag of the United States of America and to the republic for which it stands. 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

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This is Ben Parks, the sound wrangler here at American Cowboy Radio. Since early spring, I've been rounding up classic cowboy music, stories, and poetry. 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Riding herd over this rabble of cowboy sounds are quotes and clips from your favorite movies and TV shows. 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American Cowboy Radio's vision is to preserve and promote the American cowboy way of life through its music, poetry, and stories on air and online in a clean, family-friendly format. Several years ago, Red Steagall, the 2006 State of Texas Poet Laureate, put this song together that says what our vision is all about. Here's Red with Rodeo.

0: rodeo. Webster's New World Dictionary defines it as a roundup of cattle, a going around, a cattle ring, or to put it in modern terms, a public exhibition or competition of the skills of cowboys, such as saddle bronc riding and calf roping. Now, I don't suppose a kid ever grew up in the United States of America that didn't play cowboys and Indians and dream of being a Wild Bill Elliott, a Gene Autry, or a Roy Rogers. And I suppose that's because buried deep within every man, whether he wears a business suit or a pair of faded jeans, there's a little bit of cowboy in us all. For most of us, it stays a dream. But for some folks like Casey Tibbs and Freckles Brown and Larry Mahan, it becomes a reality. And I'm sure that they'll tell you that they wouldn't trade it for the slickest white-collar job in the world. Because like any other profession, this hat is its own identity. Like pickups that drive better than Cadillacs. And good friends that mean a whole lot more than money. But then what does a man need besides a good horse, fresh air, plenty to eat, and good friends? Everything else seems like a waste. Friends, that's what this album's all about. Rodeos, cowboys, blue jeans, boots, and saddles. And we hope you'll find something here that's pleasing or will bring back a memory. Because if it does, then you've made us all feel like what we really wanted to be anyhow, a bunch of cowboys.
1: The dust and loneliness are my friend. For those two facts, there is no end. Only my horse and memories remind me of love that shines down from the harvest moon above. My love came to me on a ship from the land of green, of castles and moors, the blue water of Celtic shores. Careless with hearts of people, the hurt I gave to others, I became deceitful. Flaws of youth spewed on friends and lovers. As I age and feel the spirit of the earth and native man, I long for comfort and someone to hold my hand. The peace I must find as I ride alone. The Bible says, for what we reap, so must be sown. At times I cannot sleep as regret with dust fills my eyes. I sometimes weep. The power of the universe must have balance with land and man. I must honor the spirit of what I cannot see and believe with time a kinship will wash over me. With all I have endured and heard, I look for new meaning as I embrace the Mother Earth and walk my path of a cowboy. Understanding will be my companion and a new rebirth.
2: Leaving Amarillo late this fall night, many hours have passed since evening's last light. Oklahoma City is a mighty long haul. Of the past 100 miles, I can't much recall. As I speed along through the Panhandle Plain, my mind set adrift by the wind, snow, and rain, taking me back to a time out on this land when these the most serious problems at hand. Oh, sure, there were others, rocky ground to till. Hail on the wheat and the stock could take ill. Trying to keep the kids healthy and strong. Summers were hot, cold winter nights long. The house where they lived let in rain and dust. The boards often broke and the nails would rust, which added more work to what hadn't been done. At times it seems their battle couldn't be won. These are problems a man can deal with, I think. Not kids carrying guns and government red ink. Why it is that those that make the rules can simply say no more prayer in our schools. Why jobs overseas are more important than mine, and successful marriages are on the decline. How someone can kill and be set free, I know in my heart it's not just me that longs for the simpler days of the past, when life needn't be paced quite so fast. When a man and a woman really needed each other, and their roles were clear-cut as father or mother, and the two formed a rock where either could stand to deal with whatever their lives would demand. To be sure, some didn't turn out that way, but more often than not, together they'd stay. I'll bet early spring was a season like best. As grass starts to green and songbirds would nest, the smell of new blossoms would then fill the air, and all in all, it seemed winter had been fair. Over your fate you had some control. You weren't just a name on a company payroll to be struck off so they'd stay in the black. Security is one thing that you'd never lack if you'd grown up learning how to provide rather than just being along for the ride. It's not like you had a choice about it at all. Things had to be in order by fall. There was interesting talk in that house, I'll bet. Conversations replaced by the TV set. That's why communication gets so much air. We don't talk like we used to. It just isn't there. As I grow older, more often I find that thoughts of days past occupy my mind. Those scenes in my heart burn like a fire of running cattle and stretching barbed wire. So, Lord, if you're listening, hear this man's plea. If there's life after death, please just send me back to that time out here on this plain and let me battle the wind, snow, and rain.
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4: Joseph, Jules, and I rode from Warland, herded sheep up through the rocks, searching for greener pastures for 2,000 head of stock. Disputes for unsettled grasslands, ongoing wars for grazing rights. The cattlemen gave no concessions. They were looking for a fight. They buried us in Big Horn Basin, this forever hallowed land. From Spring Creek, Tin Sleep Country, we made our final stand. 7 masked men approached us, nightfall at winter camp. With guns drawn and blazing, we didn't stand a chance. Put bullets in our sheepdogs. They burned our wagons too. Shot us all at point blank and killed a couple dozen ewes. Now some accounts may vary, but I was there to tell. 3 were slain in cold blood, and our bodies burnt to hell. Stay east of the date line, those cowboys made it clear. Yet we still died as martyrs, as so it would appear. Is there justice for a sheepman when cattle growers own the law? Even though they found our killers, that bias was a flaw. It was the last major conflict in an ongoing range war. It took 3 Joes to end it, not one less, not one more.

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0: Thank you, Colonel. 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
1: Well, I thought my men would do better, Colonel, seeing as how this is the first time in years we had you Yankees outnumbered. Y'all come back, yeah?
0: Windage and elevation, Mrs. Langdon. 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

0: the story that I share today is spiritual and deep. It comes from family history, the kind that we should keep. I've got a thing for heritage, the family ties that bind. I like to keep the treasures of those memories in my mind. Story starts a day not special, just helping at Dad's place. We were cleaning out some closets, making new space, when I come across a box of books and a dusty old King James. I opened it to check it out, maybe find some family names. Well, none were written in it, so it was going to the stack to be thought about more later, or to the donate sack. When I noticed a small white envelope tucked inside the leaf with a handwritten cursive SAVE on the outside with more writing underneath. Written by Ruth Rose before her death from cancer. "Who is Ruth?" I asked my dad and was pleased he had an answer. "Your great aunt, your grandpa's sister on my side of the tree. She married John Rose. They farmed Red Prairie. I believe she died at 63. I opened up the envelope and removed each lined sheet, each filled with that old-time penmanship, all beautiful and neat. In red ink, like the deep red of a rose, Ruth Rose laid out her story, and this is how it goes. She said, "I sat all alone there in that little room just waiting for my turn, trying not to cry at what I expected to soon learn. When the doctor told me I had cancer, I was sure that's what he'd say. So psalms and little bits of verses is what I began to pray. And then a prayer for strength to do what I must do, that if God's will was for me to die, I'd accept and see it through. Well, suddenly I felt a presence by the right side of my chair and looked and saw the Lord himself had come to join me there. So comforting was that presence that I'd barely noticed when the doctor entered that little room and his dreaded words began. 'It's cancer, Ruth.' Oh, I heard the words, but they reached me not a bit. I was so filled with the glory of God's presence and the comforting weight of it. Oh, how the doctor would have marveled if he could see what I could see, the Lord himself there in that room and standing next to me." Ruth continued with her story, telling a sharingness with John, she and her husband crying through the evening and till the coming dawn. "I surely have proof," she wrote, "that God will answer prayer. In my time of needed comfort, he was standing by my chair. When I needed strength the most, his precious arm gave me a lift. How can I ever thank him for sending me this gift? Well, now I leave this note for dear ones who I hope will share with many more. I don't know why I was chosen or what God has in store. I just trust that someday soon God will show me what to do and that others will share this gift and know the God I knew."
1: You know, it doesn't really matter where the West begins. We just want to make sure that it doesn't end on American Cowboy Radio.

0: 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Camp 1 is June 14th through the 19th at the Burson Ranch outside of Channing, Texas, and Camp 2 is July the 12th through the 16th on the campus of Weatherford College, Weatherford, Texas. 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For more information and a registration form for the YBARJ Youth Western Music and Poetry Camp, visit the website ybarjcamp.com. 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

0: edition to the KORN Old Timers Birthday Corner. And today, my girl, listen to this one. Happy 97 to Telford Bergstresser of MacTier Corner. 97 years young. How'd you like to blow them candles? Around these parts had heard of old Tell, for he was the county plowing match champion at the state fair for 35 consequential years, 1904 to 1939, and never lost a furrow. Ask old Tell if he ever got a yearning to get behind a two-mule team again, and he said he'd just as soon sit on the veranda now and watch the speeding. Remembers how monogamous it gets, sitting there fur after fur, and after 35 years of it, he can't look another mule in the... He was plowing the mules and started breeding them for show, said it was nice to look a mule in the face for a change. That was a long time ago, and his only hobby now is growing his beard. And my gall, old Telford's got the longest beard I ever seen this side of a yak. You seen a longer one? See old Tell's beard. Old Tell claims his beard is so long he can sit on it, and often does, much to his surprise.
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She left 50, 60 people still sitting on the cars, wondering what it's coming to and how it got this far. But me, I got a nickel smashed flatter than a dime.

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Partner, you're listening to the Authentic American Cowboy Radio. Did you hear what I said? 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
1: I search as I ride while my horse's hooves glide in October's early snow, and I'm prowling quite wide while the heifers all hide in this winter's first big show. It's been a week now, we cut our calves from the cows. In their eyes, it don't seem right. I still can recall the cow's lone distant bawl as she worried on through the night. With the weaning all done, calves look for warm sun while their world is turning white. Well, how could they know when their grass turns to snow? This day will end up all right. I ride up this way in the fall every day to check calves and breathe fresh air. My horse stops to drink as his feet slowly sink in the stream where he takes his share. My thoughts stray off course as I doze on my horse as we prowl without true goal. It's this time of year that a man can think clear, and his heart is nearest his soul. With a gentle push past tall trees and oak bush, the calves work down the hill. We'll wind on around with the heifers all found. Where it's warm, they'll shake this chill. They'll find good grass, there's none they will pass. Oh my Lord, what a grand old sight. This bunch will sleep sound in the soft grassy mounds. They'll be safe, they'll be warm,

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1: The least thing you can do is tell me who it's from.
2: No, I wouldn't do that, Nolly, if I was you, because you see, if you tell him who it's from, and the next thing, he'll want to know what it says, and then that would destroy his concentration, and we...
3: And we wouldn't want to destroy his concentration.
1: All right, you smart aleck. I'll go over to Barney's telegraph office and let him read. You probably couldn't read what it said.
2: Why in thunder don't you just learn to read, and then you won't have any problems like this?
3: I think that's a fine idea, Doc.
1: That ain't gonna do no good.
2: Why not?
1: Well, because supposing I was to go to work and learn how to read right.
2: Well, yeah.
1: Well, how'd I know that the fuller that wrote the writing was writing the writing right? It could be that he wrote the writing all wrong, and here I'd be just reading wrong.
4: Theme song of history's greatest war. The song started out in a Texas town that became almost as famous for a gal named Rose as for the Alamo. At last count, Bob Wills sold over 14 million copies of San Antonio Rose. It's one of the biggest songs ever recorded, a legacy which the man they call a living legend will leave the world of country music, a world he helped to shape.

0: about Texas.
1: It's the American Cowboy at its finest. 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
2: East of Apache Junction, you can see it standing grand, jutting 3,000 feet above Arizona sand. Superstition Mountain. So how'd it get that name? Did it bring someone good fortune or add to wealth or fame? Or does that name reflect hardship or loss from days of old? Maybe that of miners who dug the rock for gold. People are still searching yet for the lost Dutchman mine. Its mother lode still hidden, even after all this time. No, I'm told the name goes to much more ancient days, to the lore of native Pimas, or bands of Apache braves. Bad medicine, they called the winds that howled from the towering spires, their fear of those mountain winds shared for centuries round their fires. So when early cattlemen and farmers came and heard those Indian tales about the lower worlds they believed behind the mountain's wails, they called them superstitious. And well, there's your history. But while that's how the mountain got its name, there remains a mystery. Was there truth in what those ancient legends say? And if so, are those spirits still with us today?

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2: 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Well, it must be that old Santa Fe freight train.

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I'm the shadow, she's the light. Now here comes the sound of the Santa Fe at midnight. Baby wakes up.

on the edge of the great southwest, staring at those restless trees along the water ditch and up the street, the Rio Grande, like Egypt's old blue Nile, with a memory of the early ones who rested here a while. But now the freight trains and long-haul trucks, they're passing through, and they don't have the urge to wink at the likes of me and you. It's all just diesel smoke, iron rail, and a running string of lights. The music of the Santa Fe at midnight.

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Humming Chris Ledoux tunes to the rodeo moon. 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

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I'm tired of transportation in the back of a hack. I love to hear the rhythm of the clickety-clack and hear the lonesome whistle, see the smoke from the stack, and pal around with Democratic fellas.

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1: He's going to the auction with his young son in tow. He tried to get out alone, but son says, "Dad, I want to go." Now he had on his hat and boots, little shirt with sleeve and collar. He's a spitting image of his dad, only dad was a whole lot taller. They even walked the same. No denying this was his boy. In his hands he held his tractor. It was his favorite toy. Now, Dad didn't come to buy until he saw that bull and figured he could justify when all his pens were full. But he didn't get a fall crop, and money sure was tight. And there's one more on the way. The timing is not right. His wife would never understand, and she's been awful moody. But he sure was tempted to bid on that bovine beauty. Now, Junior just won't sit still. His attention span is short. But Dad tries to be patient and use time out as last resort. But finally, he's had enough, and he goes to tell him no. And that's when Junior says, "But Dad, I gotta go." Well, all your parents know how urgent that can be. And all of a sudden, Junior's needs are your main priority. So he heads to the stand just as that bull comes to the ring. And after a brief description, that auctioneer begins to sing. Junior says, "I'm sorry. Are you going to be mad?" He looked up with big blue eyes, spitting image of his dad. "No, I'm not mad." He didn't want to be a grouch, for Junior might have saved him from sleeping on the couch. Now, boys grow up, men grow old, and what goes around comes around, so I'm told. He's going to the auction, and he takes his dad along. He helps him up in the truck, because these days, Dad is not strong. Now, Dad moved in with them after Mom passed away, and he's becoming more confused, so they take it day by day. Wife says, "Keep your eye on him. You know he tends to wander." He gives her a quick nod and heads that truck up yonder. She worries too much, he thought. He can take care of one old man. So he goes to the auction barn and goes on with his plan. Now, he came to buy some calves, for his fields were lush and green. He's got money in the bank, the best year he's ever seen. Soon his lot was up and the bidding started slow. He's feeling pretty sure, 'cause he got in fairly low. But then another bidder joined and prices took a bump. Soon he's at his limit. Should he quit or take the jump? He raises his hand one more time and, yay, he got that sale. He turned to tell his father, and that's when his face turned pale. He quickly looked around and then jumped to his feet, because all he saw beside him was just this empty seat. His eyes are darting back and forth as he scans across the crowd. A lump was forming in his throat. He calls Dad's name out loud. Oh, but with relief he found him on the far side of the stand. He's leaning on his cane with a number in his hands. He smiled because he found him, but the whole thing made him sad. He didn't know whether to laugh or cry, because he's just outbid his dad.

I always had to roam. I'm glad I didn't see their eyes grow old, but somehow I just drifted on alone.

This is Michael Martin Murphy. Partner, you're listening to the authentic American Cowboy Radio. Did you hear what I said? The authentic American Cowboy Radio.

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1: Well, Rooster, will you give us the road? I have business elsewhere.
2: Farrell, you and your brother stand clear. I got no interest in you today. 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
1: What's your intention? Do you think one on four is a dog fall?
2: I mean to kill you in 1 minute, Ned, or see you hanged in Fort Smith at Judge Parker's convenience. Which will it be?
1: I call that bold talk for a one-eyed fat man.
3: It's just a lot of fun to play a dance, jump in your cars, and drive 300 or 400 miles, and sleep an hour or two, shave, and go play another dance, and drive another 500 or 600 miles, and

0: 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For this morning, we'll start today with partly cloudy and breezy conditions, temperatures right around 76. For this afternoon, sunny, hot, and breezy with a high of 99. For tonight, mostly cloudy, overnight lows drop to 76. On Thursday, mostly sunny and hot conditions with a high close to 100 degrees. For Thursday night, partly cloudy, overnight lows drop to 77. And on Friday, expect sunshine and hot conditions with a high of 101 degrees. And that's a look at your King County weather from American Cowboy Radio 107.7 in Guthrie.
1: There's a story that comes from Wyoming and I think should be recounted now. The saga concerns a big old black horse that could pull a reluctant cow. Ridden and owned by a puncher named Bill, a good hand, except on the ground. And though Bill was liked, his boastful nature made him a hard man to be around. If given our dues, I'm sure you'll admit our team is quite a sensation. We'll pull anything covered with hair or not hooked by root or foundation. Eight Ball, God love him, who just did his job, was the cause for Bill's haughty ways. He'd not met his match in many a catch and deserved every morsel of praise. In true cowboy form, the 4th of July found our heroes painting a town. And from all accounts, that hamlet sure suffered from all the juice they put down. When it was declared the party through and the boys had wrecked every bar, a guided tour out of town they received, their escorts each bore 10-star. A steam car was moving, pulling out slow. As the caravan filed past the station, a red-headed hand yelled, "Looky there, Bill, I don't see no root nor foundation." The gauntlet laid down, old Bill cocked a loop, then loosed Eight Ball on his dark prey. The boys all figured that Bill's bragging tone would be somewhat altered that day. The steam car moved slow, but had a head start. To catch it, the two sure did well. His rep on the line, Bill let the loop fly and snared the darn thing by the bell. True to his nature, the horse gave his all. But this time, the fight held no hope. With Bill hard and fast, he just bounced along like a ball at the end of the rope. The train engineers, looking out of his port and saw the whale line stretching tight, he had to look twice in sheer disbelief. This wasn't an everyday sight. Eight Ball was bouncing, four legs posted up and playing his string to the end. Bill shouting loud and to his credit was sticking right there with his friend. The engineer, when he gained back his wits, hit the brake before someone got killed. So when it was over, Eight Ball stood proud. The huge locomotive stood still. Rope free of load to the crew, the pair rode, Bill grinning like he had good sense. Seeing's believing, and you seen it all. There's none who can doubt it now, gents. Eight Ball's the loggingest horse ever was. To argue, they knew was in vain. For when the motion ceased, there was no dispute. Old Eight Ball was tied to that train.

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0: trees as far as the county line. This will be your weather report. You take their average weather report. It's usually full of your cloud cover and your intermittent rain, not to mention your warm front. But never mind all that precipitation. Everybody around these parts is talking about the big wind that we had the day before last. My God, she was a ringtail snorter. A bit more twist on her and she might have turned into one of them torpedoes. Bert Bemrose of Minorca Corners is phoned in to tell us that one of his brood hens, standing with her back to that wind, laid the same egg 5 times. That'll be your news. Charlie Ferguson reporting.
1: Good morning. 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For this morning, we'll start today with partly cloudy and breezy conditions. Temperatures right around 76. For this afternoon, sunny, high, and breezy with a high of 99. For tonight, mostly cloudy. Overnight lows drop to 76. On Thursday, mostly sunny and hot conditions with a high close to 100 degrees. For Thursday night, partly cloudy. Overnight lows drop to 77. And on Friday, expect sunshine and hot conditions with a high of 101 degrees. And that's a look at your King County weather from American Cowboy Radio, 107.7 in Guthrie.

my truck's wound up and it's ready to roll. I got a good buddy working for the highway patrol. So if I get a ticket or two, it's gonna be alright.

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Even he fades in and out every now and then. But maybe someday you find the right one. You can shift the gears and let you ride shotgun.

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1: The cultural celebrations in Oklahoma generally focus on three things: history, food, and music. And what about the music? From Deep Deuce and Kane's Ballroom to Nashville and the New York Metropolitan Opera, Oklahoma has long laid claim to generations of talented musicians, singers, songwriters, filmmakers, and fine artists. We may be flyover country to the east and left coast, but the talent of Oklahoma is known, seen, and heard all over the world. There is one fellow that folks think of when we think of Oklahoma music, and that fellow is Bob Wills.

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To the memory of noble Sam Houston. The one and only David Crockett. John Wayne.

0: You've heard Too Slim's golden tones now, and my silver yodeling.
1: Yes.
0: Time now for the well-seasoned and highly smoked blue vocal cords of Dr. Woody Paul.
1: Go back there to the old smokehouse and root one out for us here, Woody.
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0: Somewhere in the East Coast.
1: Yes. 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

0: came all the way from Arlington to see you dance tonight. 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
1: High and low. Gathering started, climbing high, pines parted, rock meets sky. Cattle far scattered, arroyo to cap, weighty but tattered, herd into the gap. Bull bellows freedom, don't want to go, heeler is on him, drives him below. Duck in the boughs, skidding the slope, jostling the cows, chap slapping rope. Pushing remnants in cold fall, lurking presence, eerie pall. On upper butte, dark forfeit sight, eve bears mute, rest for the night. Howls from atop, night rider below, threats don't stop, bovine no. Slayers are creeping, roused is the crew, there'll be no sleeping till morning is new. Mounts are prepped, rifles get full, dogs unslept, snorting bull. Circle the herd in dead of night, nary a word, engaged of fright. Dawns arise, plenty of track, taint of guys, didn't attack. Bitter stout, grub quick, move 'em out, ground slick. Traverse shallow, easy and slow, winter fallow, safer below. Count is good, cattle clear, all as should, sleep is near. Day behind, bellies are full, lowly grind, pull the wool. Beat the weather, duck the pack, off with the leather, into the sack. No howls obey, doze through the night, by light of day, beautiful sight. Ceiling of sun, the moon squatting low, the gather done, the good life we know.

She left 50, 60 people still sitting on the cars.

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2: I've heard that you started as a hillbilly singer, and I've heard you described as a country and a western singer. Are there any big differences?
3: Actually, yes, Ed, there are differences. You're hillbilly singers. I started that way when I first started in show business in 1950. Your hillbilly singers is, now we call them country artists. Take in your country and folk singers. Your western, there is a difference. This includes your great artists like Roy Rogers, Gene Autry, Rex Allen, and great songs like Cool Water, Tumbling Tumbleweed, and those. There is a decided difference in western country and hillbilly. However, since then, things have changed quite a bit.

Good morning. Here's a look at your King County weather from American Cowboy Radio, 107.7 in Guthrie. For this morning, we'll start today with partly cloudy and breezy conditions. Temperatures right around 76. For this afternoon, sunny, high, and breezy with a high of 99. For tonight, mostly cloudy. Overnight lows drop to 76. On Thursday, mostly sunny and hot conditions with a high close to 100 degrees. For Thursday night, partly cloudy. Overnight lows drop to 77. And on Friday, expect sunshine and hot conditions with a high of 101 degrees. And that's a look at your King County weather from American Cowboy Radio, 107.7 in Guthrie.

Duke. I heard the bad news very late tonight, much too soon. One of the best of our good guys is gone. As a friend for almost 30 years, I have to say I'm sorry. But I've got to sit down and write so I get it all out. Words from the heart are hard to say because they kind of stick in the throat. Marion Morris, Jake, Duke, the man. All of you are gone now. And a lot of the empty spaces in the Old West are much emptier today. If George Washington was the father of our country, and Abe Lincoln was our rail-splitting cousin, then you were our official Uncle Big John. I remember that self-assured sidewinding stride of yours, and I hated to see you disappear through those swinging doors forever and right on out of our lives. But you'll never be out of our lives forever, Duke. You left your strength and your will and your legacy to us all. Might just as well say, quote, I, being John Wayne, part-time cowboy, sometime actor, and always patriot, being in sound mind, of big frame, and rugged religion, leave these, my American states, to you. I give you the big country and the wide western night, with more stars than you can count before you sleep. I leave you the rosy morning striping the sky, and the white clouds spangling the hills,

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You used to say you liked to work with an outfit you could trust. I guess that was the whole human race. We're gonna miss you down here, Pilgrim. You gave a lot of us the right and faith, and the faith and right, and all kinds of love. A love of justice, a love of nature, a love of friends, a love of laughter. As you taught us so bravely, a love of life, generous of the losers, tolerant of the winners, both weak and strong. But as the Navajos say, sun and moon, time goes, the wind blows, hills turn to sand, and men turn to memories. My feelings are deep, but my words, they run shy, to say how it hurts me to tell you goodbye. You left your brand on all of us, Duke, some night when the wind is blowing full of green sage, and there's the ghost-like sound of metal clinking. I won't think it's a spur glinting in the moonlight. It's a gold medal that says, John Wayne, American. So long, big fella.

enjoy a day of ease. 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I just want this ride to end. Just a whine, and nothing pleases me. I was weaned on a pickle, and the worst I'll ever see is when I'm whining. Why didn't someone tell me a saddle was so hard? And I may never walk the same when we get back to the yard. And what's wrong with this old nag? Why does she move so slow? I don't believe I heard you right. Did you say 10 more miles to go? Just a whining, so I'll sit up here and pout. And you can join in my misery. It's not fair is what I spout when I'm whining. Just a dodge in the soap weeds and those spikes of prickly pear. And then there's those cow pies. They're scattered here and there. This trip of a lifetime sure ain't what it seems. I should have gone to the Hilton for that vacation of my dreams. Just a whine, and you know I want to quit. So don't tell me to cowgirl up, because I ain't got the grit when I'm whining.

scales, man.

0: roasted coffee beans to seal in their flavor and aroma. Until then, coffee beans were sold green and had to be roasted at home before being ground and brewed. In essence, Arbuckle was the original fresh roasted coffee. Taste the difference that more than a century of experience makes. The peppermint stick found in each bag of Arbuckle's Arios coffee is a long-standing tradition that dates back to the 19th century when candy was a rare treat. It began around the time the signatures on Arbuckle's coffee bags could be collected and exchanged for vouchers for everything from razors to handkerchiefs. Both the candy and the signatures were incentives for loyal customers to continue buying Arbuckle coffee. 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
1: How you doing, folks? This is Clint Bradley coming at you from on the Hampshire-Dorset borders of southern England. That's about 45 minutes from Stonehenge. And I'm listening to authentic American cowboy radio. Ooh, how sweet it is.

0: What's the big KORN news today? Well, we got here in the paper the wedding picture of Annie Hill and Ole Hefner Jr. Ole, he's a fine, big, manly-looking fella, just a spitting image of his mother. Mrs. Ole, she's a big boned woman with a strawberry mark on the end of her chin on a Presbyterian. Well, it says here, before the wedding, the guest was taken all over to the groom's mother's grounds to see her beauty spots. And then a large crowd gathered to see Mrs. Ole Hefner knee Annie Hill. Shauna, why'd she have to go and do that? That's dumb ass idiot.
1: 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Here's a look at your King County weather from American Cowboy Radio, 107.7 in Guthrie. For this morning, we'll start today with partly cloudy and breezy conditions. Temperatures right around 76. For this afternoon, sunny, high, and breezy with a high of 99. For tonight, mostly cloudy. Overnight lows drop to 76. On Thursday, mostly sunny and hot conditions with a high close to 100 degrees. For Thursday night, partly cloudy. Overnight lows drop to 77. And on Friday, expect sunshine and hot conditions with a high of 101 degrees. And that's a look at your King County weather from American Cowboy Radio, 107.7 in Guthrie.

Tom Garland with you from Guthrie, Oklahoma. 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
1: I pledge allegiance to the flag of the United States of America and to the republic for which it stands. 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

0: Welcome to Strays at the Gate, the Wednesday show, July 1st, 2026. We are celebrating Independence Day, actually the week of Independence, for our 250th birthday of America. We're running a pretty special show today with special permission from Alan and Jill Kirkham. Strays at the Gate is incorporating this weekend's Circuit Rider Roundup with Alan and Jill for a very special Independence Week program. We played the first hour yesterday and had great response from it. Hope to do the same today. 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
1: And now let's get back in the saddle for more Circuit Rider Roundup with Alan and Jill. 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We are celebrating the birthday of our country, 250 years. 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
2: 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But you know what? 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
1: Yes, he does it very well. This comes from his Yellow Horse CD, Ride the Waves.

0: was a World War I story written in song by Doug Figg's Ride the Waves.
1: Yeah, we played some Roy Rogers and Dale Evans before, but I tell you what, I love their patriotic music, so we're going to do this one. It comes from their Sunset Trail CD, I Am the United States.

the United States. I was born on July 4, 1776, and the Declaration of Independence is my birth certificate. The bloodlines of the world run in my veins because I offered freedom to the oppressed. I am many things and many people. I am the United States. I am millions of living souls and the ghost of millions who have lived and died for me. I am Nathan Hale and Paul Revere. I stood at Lexington and fired the shot heard around the world. I am Washington, Jefferson, and Patrick Henry. I am John Paul Jones, the Green Mountain Boys, and Davy Crockett. I am Lee, Grant, and Abe Lincoln. I remember the Alamo, the Maine, and Pearl Harbor. When freedom called, I answered. And I stayed until it was over there. I left my heroic dead on Flanders Field, on the rock of Corregidor, and on the bleak slopes of Korea. I am the Brooklyn Bridge, the wheatlands of Kansas, and the granite hills of Vermont. I am the coal fields of the Virginias and Pennsylvania, the fertile lands of the West, the Golden Gate and Grand Canyon. I am Independence Hall, the Monitor, and the Merrimack. I sprawl from the Atlantic to the Pacific, 3 million square miles, throbbing with industry. I am more than 5 million farms. I am forest, field, mountain, and desert. I am quiet villages and cities that never sleep. Yes, I am the nation, and these are the things that I am. I was conceived in freedom, and God willing, in freedom, I will spend the rest of my days. May I possess always the integrity, the courage, and the strength

0: I am the United States, and that was Roy Rogers and Dale Evans. Man, I love that autographed picture we have. We've got the music they wrote for Happy Trails, and it's autographed by them. I'm so pleased we have that.
1: I know. That's one of my favorite pieces that we have hanging on our wall. R.W. Hampton knows about America, and he loves it. This is from his This Cowboy CD, Not For Sale.
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0: gotta get back to the faith of our fathers.
1: Well, welcome to this very special Strays of the Gate program. I'm Ben Parks. I'm your host and producer of Strays of the Gate, as well as Circuit Rider Roundup that we're incorporating into Strays of the Gate this week. Today, we're bringing you the second half of Circuit Rider Roundup with Alan and Jill, their very special Independence Weekend program. 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
3: During the summer of 1893, a teacher named Catherine Lee Bates encountered a sight she would never forget, as she told it.
2: One day, some of the other teachers and I decided to go on a trip to the 14,000-foot Pikes Peak. We hired a prairie wagon. Near the top, we had to leave the wagon and go the rest of the way on mules. I was very tired, but when I saw the view, I felt great joy. All the wonder of America seemed displayed there with the sea-like expanse.
3: Her experience on Pikes Peak was actually the peak of a long journey through the heartland of America.
2: A journey that took her from the World's Fair in Chicago, thine alabaster city's gleam,
3: through the wheat fields of Kansas for amber waves of grain,
2: to the top of Pikes Peak for purple mountain majesties. Psalms 33, verses 12 through 14 says,
3: "Blessed is the nation whose God is the Lord, the people he chose for his inheritance. From heaven the Lord looks down and sees all mankind. From his dwelling place he watches all who live on earth."
2: And now, singing this week's Circuit Rider verse in song, America the Beautiful, here are the Flying W Wranglers, featuring the distinctive Western lead vocals of Fern Thompson.

100 years ago, a professor from Massachusetts made the long and sometimes scary journey to the summit of Pikes Peak. She was so moved by the panorama that she described it in a poem. That poem has become one of our nation's most loved treasures. The author was Catherine Lee Bates, and the poem was America the Beautiful. It painted a picture that has a special place in the hearts of all Americans. The picture of a place where red, black, brown, yellow, and white folks alike can live, dream, and make a better future for tomorrow. It left a message that is the purest expression of our most cherished ideals: brotherhood, patriotism, liberty, and the blessings of a rich and varied land. Of course, America has its problems too. Unemployment and taxes are too high. We have the homeless, the fear of AIDS, there's crime to deal with, and terrorism as in the World Trade Center bomb. But we Americans will not accept defeat. Our country provides the format to deal with these concerns. Adversity and competition is what makes our people strong. The founders of our great land faced many challenges, and they won. And this generation and every generation to follow will accept their own challenges and will easily win if we use the gifts of a great land. The gift of freedom, liberty, the gift of great natural resources, the gift to dream dreams and make those dreams come true, the gift to fail and the freedom to dream again, and the right and the wisdom to seek God Almighty's help through it.

0: singing this week's Circuit Rider verse in song. That was the Flying W Wranglers out of Colorado Springs, America the Beautiful.
1: Now, from his A Western Tale to Tell, here's Western Tale Teller. You like that?
0: I like that.
1: Here's Marvin Odell, Soldier's Letter Home.

0: Floyd Beard, and man, he writes some great poetry. Cowboy Freedom.
1: Cowboys love the freedom of the wide open range, the vast, endless prairies, a sight they want never to change. The canyons where from dawn until dark you can ride, where you can sit on the rim rock and feel the Lord by your side. The great blue-hued mountains with stream, crag, and peak, nature's great invitation to come ride and to seek. To ride through the meadow as dawn's sun chases the chill on a trail that needs ridden in search of what's over the hill. Whether they start on the plains or up near a tumbling brook's source, Cowboy Freedom is to go, just him and his horse.
0: From the great state of Colorado, that was cowboy poet Floyd Beard, Cowboy Freedom.
2: You know, down in Fort Worth, they got some stockyards that are pretty famous down there. And they got a group down there called the Cowtown Opry Buckaroos. There's some adults, but this recording is all kids, the young youth buckaroos. And they're going to sing for us the words that go with the song Taps.

0: Thanks for listening to Strays at the Gate today with Alan and Jill's special presentation of Circuit Rider Roundup. Tomorrow, Joel White will have the reins. He's going to bring us a great program. And then on Friday, we'll have Aspen Black, performer out of the East Coast, a cowgirl singer on the East Coast. How about that? Let's get back to Strays at the Gate, Circuit Rider Roundup with Alan and Jill.
1: Everybody knows who Betsy Ross is.
2: Oh, yeah. It's our first flag, the one who made our first flag.
1: Yep. She stitched that up, and it's been used ever since, modified as we added more states. Mm-hmm. Well, Jean Prescott knows who she is, too. She's going to sing a song about Betsy's Bright Banner.

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1: Well, as long as we're talking about Betsy's Bright Banner, here's another one about our flag. This is a poem from Teresa Burleson from the album she calls The Calf Book, Unfurled.
2: It's 4th of July and no breeze is blowing to unfurl that flag today. It's tattered on the edges and a bit faded, but we fly it anyway. It hangs from a tall, rough cedar pole tied with pieces of baling twine. At our gate on a rural road is where it's found most all the time. It brings to mind the great nation it was made to represent. It's been abused, battered, and weathered, much like our government. But like that cedar pole it's hung on, our nation is rugged and strong. And it is to this country, founded on God, that I proudly belong. My loved ones and many more fought to keep this country free. Soldiers still go to war while I fight on bended knee. Our nation was built on principles of faith by men that were believers. But these days, it seems to me, it's ran by charlatans and deceivers. That old flag and this country have been through a lot, both good and bad. We can't rewrite history, but we learn from the experiences we've had. Now America is still the land of the free and home of the brave, and I'll believe that until the day they put me in my grave. So if you drive down my road, maybe that flag will wave as you pass by. May it swell your heart with pride and bring a grateful tear to your eye. Because in spite of those in Washington, it's still the greatest in the world. One day that flag will fly again, uncompromised, unhindered, and unfurled.
1: That was Teresa Burleson, Unfurled.
0: Well, in case you all haven't noticed, we had a theme kind of going through this segment.
1: Yes, we do.
0: A pretty obvious theme. We're playing songs about the flag that represents our country here on this 250th anniversary of the beginning of the United States. Jeff Gore is going to continue that with one titled Old Glory.

Old Glory. You are listening to Jeff Gore, and let's go ahead and close this segment out with an instrumental about the flag. It's by the Flying W Wranglers from that live recording we talked about earlier in the show, Stars and Stripes Forever.

0: Well, we're wrapping up Strays at the Gate for the day. Hope you've enjoyed it. Hope you have a great 4th of July weekend. We're getting into it. It's July 1st already, right here and now. We'll see you back here next week. Joel will be here tomorrow. We'll have an interview on Friday, but Strays at the Gate, Monday through Friday, 103.9 in Amarillo, comes on at 11 a.m. Rest of the time on American Cowboy Radio stations, it comes on at 2 a.m., 8 a.m., and 7 p.m., Monday through Friday. 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
1: You know, one of the coolest patriotic things I ever saw way back in my youth was Elvis Presley doing a medley about America. Remember,
2: oh, that's
1: he started
2: cool.
1: with Dixie and then kind of went from there right up through the Battle Hymn of the Republic.
2: And, you know, who better to do something like that than Elvis?
1: Right. And he called it American Trilogy. But Peggy Malone, our very own Western singing angel, Peggy Malone, has done her recording of this, and we got to share that with you right now. From her Pick and Memory CD, here's Peggy singing Trilogy.

0: Man, Peggy, great job on that recording. That's Peggy Malone singing Trilogy.
1: For this next song, this is one that I don't know if you remember, but while we were living in Colorado Springs, we heard this song performed live by the man who wrote it, Lee Greenwood.
0: We heard it at the Pikes Peak or Bus Rodeo, right?
1: That's right.
0: Yeah.
1: Well, the Hanson family have also recorded it, and everybody seems to love it. God bless the USA.

0: was the Hanson family, God Bless the USA.
1: And you know, that song has almost become a hymn here in the United States. It's sung so much.
0: We've sung it in church services.
1: Yes, we have. And people have asked for it at our concerts before, and glad to sing it. Now we're going to hear from Sheryl Cederberg from her Born to Ponder CD. And this is a familiar title, but this is a poem by Sheryl, and she calls this God Bless America.
2: God bless America. We find these words among the many songs that we had sung. So common rolling off our tongue, we sing, God bless America. God bless America. Though there's evil blackest night, we faithful children of the light will take up that holy fight with hope. God bless America. God bless America. We faithfully take our stand, our flag waves throughout the land, but it's not something we demand, that God bless America. God bless America. Let us say it as a prayer for grace and love and care and forgiveness when we err. We pray, God bless America. God bless America. Let us end that phrase with please, to see our land as Jesus sees, and let us say it from our knees. Please, our God, bless America.
1: That was Sheryl Cederberg, God Bless America.
0: Well, Alan, we've reached that part of our show where we're headed back into the home gate. And as we close that gate behind us, we're going to close our show with a blessing in song that we hope gives you a good start to your week.
1: And this week, our cowboy blessing comes from Judy James. Of course, it is God Bless America.

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1: Say, Ollie. See that? That's Rink's truck. I don't want him hauling through my place anymore.
2: Jeff's got the easement, Vic. He's got a right to go through the land. What do you ways about that?
1: I'm sick and tired of his prospecting, and I want him out of here.
3: He's barred about all he could. He's down to his last collar button, Vic.
1: Sure he is. Buy him out, Ollie. Buy him out and get him out of here. Hello, Jet. What do you want?
4: My welcome in, Vic.
1: Fine.
5: Why, that's wonderful, Jeff.
6: Everybody thought I had a duster?
4: Y'all thought old Spindle Tom old Burke Burnett was all it was, didn't you?
6: Well, I'm here to tell you it ain't, boy. It's here.
4: And there ain't a dang thing you gonna do about it. My well came in big, so big, big, and there's more down there, and there's bigger wells. I'm rich, Vic. I'm a rich boy. Me, I'm gonna have more money than you ever thought you could have. You and all the rest of you stinking sons of Benedicts.
1: Leslie, you go out in the house. Take the women with you.
5: Jack, we're real glad you struck him. Now you go on along home.
4: Oh, my, you sure did look pretty, Miss Leslie. You always did look pretty. Just pretty not good enough to eat.
1: Wait a minute,
4: boy.
1: Take it easy, boy.
4: Take it easy, boy. Hey, come on.
1: Wait a minute.
4: Ah, you touch it, Vic.
1: You touch it,
4: it's no cook.
1: You should have shot that fellow a long time ago. Now he's too rich to kill.

0: 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For this morning, we'll start today with partly cloudy and breezy conditions, temperatures right around 76. For this afternoon, sunny, high and breezy with a high of 99. For tonight, mostly cloudy, overnight lows drop to 76. On Thursday, mostly sunny and hot conditions with a high close to 100 degrees. For Thursday night, partly cloudy, overnight lows drop to 77. And on Friday, expect sunshine and hot conditions with a high of 101 degrees. And that's a look at your King County weather from American Cowboy Radio 107.7 in Guthrie.
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0: about war or hurricanes that hit our shore. We hear a lot about hard times and a good deal more about the crimes that make the front pages of our news. But all that does is sing the blues about America. Now, what are the good things in our lives? About the men who love their wives, who take their kids when they go fishing, spend their working days just wishing to make things better. A fireman who climbs a tree and sets a little kitten free. A policeman who helps you cross the avenue. A man who stops when you're broken down and asks if you need a lift to town, or simply says, "Friend, what can I do?" Have you stopped at a grocery store and watched a kid who's bit off more than his 5 or 10 cent piece can chew? He needs just 2 cents or 3 to get that soda pop, you see. And you get that feeling? Why not? And you come through. And how about on a Sunday morning, the sun's up high and the day is morning, and church bells break the stillness in the sky, and all your neighbors and your friends climb in the family car again and go to church, never question why. Then you look at the USA, the folks at work, their kids at play, and looking back you see how hard they've tried to keep this country free and strong. And somehow you've known all along the answer's here, right in your own backyard. For as long as you believe in love and faith, hope, God above, the future of this land of ours is strong. And most of us feel just that way, and that's the truth. So let us say, America can't be so very wrong.
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2: Scattered across West Texas are dying little towns that progress has left behind, whose residents are content to live in a status quo state of mind. Empty buildings with vacant stares wear faded signs that say closed. On the edge of town, deserted houses sit broken with their bones exposed. Better jobs and better money have lured people away looking for more, while big city supercenters have closed down the mom-and-pop store. But outside these towns, you'll find signs of life and the will to survive from a handful of determined people working to keep a legacy alive. You'll see life in the fields that flank the highways and cotton gins that reach the sky, and the amber stalks of grain wave as they greet the vehicles passing by. Pump jacks dot the landscape, thumping as if a beating heart. Big green combines chug along, taking grain and chaff apart. Water is pumped by windmills that resemble a giant prairie flower. Huge wind generators loom above, working to harness nature's power. Crops and fields give way to rolling plains with red sandy ground, where herds of white-faced cattle are grazing and milling around. Day-working cowboys now ride the sections where old cowmen once rode. Out here, a man's word is still his honor, and his handshake is his code. Dusty arenas are alive with people and horses at weekend events. Musty auction barns are selling livestock until the last dollar is spent. Big-hatted and tall-booted daddies hold the tiny hands of the next generation. They know that each little puncher is a link towards their heritage preservation. Those who work the land know the joy of a crop with double the yield, or the devastation that 4 weeks without rain can have on your fields. There's no way to explain that feeling when a newborn calf stands to nurse, or how helpless

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1: Ride for the win, he said with a grin from top of bronc, nasty as sin. I'll ride this rank bucker till I hear eight. So let him fly, boys, swing open the gate. And with that, he and the snorting brute came a-busting hard out of the chute, commencing a stunning equine ballet, a-spinning and twisting in most every way. The judges will sure be scoring high, he thought, as the bronc took to the sky, his spurs raking neck with every bound, then sweeping to flank when coming to ground. He kept his pockets firmly affixed through whatever trick that horse tried next, lifting in rhythm the thick-woven rein, bronc's efforts to pitch him

long, but in vain. Every time that horse changed direction, with style and grace he kept connection. That bred-to-buck devil matched by his skill, determination, strength, and pure will. But that's what it took to get him here. Riding through pain and managing fear, suffering wrecks that would stop other men, cowboying up to go on for the win. Untold rodeos, each with their trials, hundreds of goes, thousands of miles. It's a long, hard road to the NFR. Best of the best is a mighty high bar. But he was here, deserved to be. Way he's riding was clear to see. A lifelong dream, 10 days in December. 80 seconds he'll always remember. So no matter who wins this battle, or the buckle or trophy saddle, no matter the score the judges decide, he's a finals cowboy. He's earned his pride.

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0: report. I don't mean your Agra or your Horta. I'm talking about the high-class culture they give over to the Menorca Corners Continuation School last night, where we went to watch the granulating pupils take off some more of Shakespeare's parts in what they call the Macbeth. The wife, she sure loves that Shakespeare. Belita, she tells me if she don't get a good dose of recitation every once in a while, she gets as nervous as a cat. Last night. I don't know why them Shakespeare actors talk so funny. They don't act natural like the ones on the TV. They all this thee-ing and thy-ing and thou. Now, there's no need for language like that. I started, I thought it was going to be a TV cooking show, and these three old witches come on exchanging recipes. It sounds too tasty to me. The Eye of Newton, your toe of frog. Of course, you like that fancy foreign cooking. Got down to the real story about this young married couple. He was Mac and she was Beth. And they was trying to keep up with the Joneses by killing off their king. My God, they sure done an awful lot of talking about it before they done it. I think if a fella's gonna knock off his king, he should get right down to the job instead of all that, if she was done when we got done, will she ever be done by the time we'll be done with her? On the TV, they just plug the bird and then go and get a good lawyer for to do all that fancy talking. Then they had a butler come on, and he was drunk, so I left before it was over. I figured out who done it long before that. It wasn't your butler, it was your Mac and your Beth. You got to get up before the chores to fool me.
1: 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Here's a look at your King County weather from American Cowboy Radio, 107.7 in Guthrie. For this morning, we'll start the day with partly cloudy and breezy conditions. Temperatures right around 76. For this afternoon, sunny, high, and breezy with a high of 99. For tonight, mostly cloudy. Overnight lows drop to 76. On Thursday, mostly sunny and hot conditions with a high close to 100 degrees. For Thursday night, partly cloudy. Overnight lows drop to 77. And on Friday, expect sunshine and hot conditions with a high of 101 degrees. And that's a look at your King County weather from American Cowboy Radio, 107.7 in Guthrie.

0: Thank you very much.
1: Thank you so much. We sure appreciate that.
0: You know, the last 2 years, we've been traveling around all over the country, and folks everywhere love that old country music, and I hope the Derailers and guys like them, Dale Watson, and the folks that are here tonight will keep the courage and keep playing what comes from the heart, because that's where it's all at. Here's the first song that I ever wrote, and I wrote it for my wife about 45 years ago when we first married. I was driving an old rig-up truck between La Mesa, Texas, and Seminole. Seminole, Texas, working for Britt Trucking Company there in La Mesa, driving an old oil field truck when I wrote this song. It's called The Rolling Stone from Texas. Title song off of one of our CDs on Watermelon Records.

Texas kids learn George Strait songs the way other kids learn the ABCs. My name's Libby Koch, and I'm a Texas songwriter. 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

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Partner, you're listening to the Authentic American Cowboy Radio. 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
1: We cross. You ain't nothing but a skinny lunger.
2: Dad, what an ugly thing to say. Honest, does this mean we're not friends anymore?
1: You know, Ed, if I thought you were my friend, I just don't think I could bear it.

0: 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For this morning, we'll start today with partly cloudy and breezy conditions. Temperatures right around 76. For this afternoon, sunny, hot, and breezy with a high of 99. For tonight, mostly cloudy. Overnight lows drop to 76. On Thursday, mostly sunny and hot conditions with a high close to 100 degrees. For Thursday night, partly cloudy. Overnight lows drop to 77. And on Friday, expect sunshine and hot conditions with a high of 101 degrees. And that's a look at your King County weather from American Cowboy Radio 107.7 in Guthrie.
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I walked through a county courthouse square. On a park bench, an old man was sitting there. I said, "Your old courthouse is kind of run down." He said, "No, it'll do for our little town." I said, "Your old flagpole has leaned a little bit, and that's a ragged old flag you got hanging on it." He said, "Have a seat." And I sat down. "Is this the first time you've been to our little town?" I said, "I think it is." He said, "I don't like to brag, but we're kind of proud of that ragged old flag. You see, we got a little hole in that flag there when Washington took it across the Delaware. And it got powder burned the night that Francis Scott Key said, watching it right and say, can you see? And it got a bad rip in New Orleans, with Pakenham and Jackson tugging at its seams. And it almost fell at the Alamo, beside the Texas flag, but she waved on, though. She got cut with a sword at Chancellorsville, and she got cut again at Shiloh Hill. There was Robert E. Lee, Beauregard, and Bragg, and the south wind blew hard on that ragged old flag. On Flanders Field in World War I, she got a big hole from a Bertha gun. She turned blood red in World War II. She hung limp and low a time or two. She was in Korea, Vietnam. She went where she was sent by her Uncle Sam. She waved from our ships upon the briny foam, and now they've about quit waving back here at home. In her own good land here, she's been abused. She's been burned, dishonored, denied, and refused. And the government for which she stands is scandalized throughout the land. And she's getting threadbare and she's wearing thin, but she's in good shape for the shape she's in. Cause she's been through the fire before, and I believe she can take a whole lot more. So we raise her up every morning, we take her down every night, we don't let her touch the ground, and we fold her upright. On second thought, I do like to brag, cause I'm mighty proud of that ragged.

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1: Well, howdy, little feller. But aren't you a welcome sight? You know, you had me worried wondering if you'd be all right. Your mama told the story in a lonesome, restless way. Made clear that you were missing, that you'd somehow gone astray. Last night sure was a cold one. Don't you wonder how I know? Oh, you didn't think I'd stay in with you out here in the snow. Yeah, I was looking for you, was out searching most of the night. Was sure I had you spotted, but turned out I wasn't right. Could swear I saw your bald face least 100 times, but no, each time it was just nothing but another patch of snow. Be honest, little bugger, was afraid of what I'd find. The thought of cold and coyotes put some pictures in my mind. Sure glad to see you made it, good to see your steamy breath. Don't suppose you've got a clue just how close you come to death. Your mama's waiting for you.

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1: Epitaph. Here lies a cowboy, I hope they say. A man of his word, rode his own way. A man that tried and never quit. A feller that made mistakes and rectified with wisdom and wit. Sure loved his kin. For him he'd give his life. He weren't perfect, triggered plenty of strife. He's at peace with his maker, still a friend to you. Think of him in the stillness. It's what he'd want you to do.

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1: We could just play through it.
2: Remember that night we did that in rehearsal?
1: Yeah.
2: It's a fun tune.
3: Like it's kind of a neat tune. Yeah. I like the intro.
1: We could try it.
2: Yeah, let's see how it sounds.
3: Okay, let's see how it works.
2: A one, a two, a one, two, three.

took a freight train north to Detroit City. And after all these years, I find I'm just wasting my time. So I'm gonna take my foolish bride, put it on a southbound freight ride. 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

0: 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Here's a look at your King County weather from American Cowboy Radio, 107.7 in Guthrie. For this morning, we'll start today with partly cloudy and breezy conditions. Temperatures right around 76. For this afternoon, sunny, hot, and breezy with a high of 99. For tonight, mostly cloudy. Overnight lows drop to 76. On Thursday, mostly sunny and hot conditions with a high close to 100 degrees. For Thursday night, partly cloudy. Overnight lows drop to 77. And on Friday, expect sunshine and hot conditions with a high of 101 degrees. And that's a look at your King County weather from American Cowboy Radio, 107.7 in Guthrie.
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2: Station KORN, with your odd identities in the news. Little-known facts about uninteresting people. Now read that again. Uninteresting facts about little-known people. Got two promotions in 1 week last week. Down at the Clap Mortar Junction Volunteer Fire Hall, he's been promoted from assistant hose joiner to chief nozzle aimer. And out at the post office, he's gone from standing and handing to sitting and sorting. Kyle's come a long way from the time when he was vice president of liquid assets and had to fill all the inkwells. His wife says in them days, Tyler was just living from hand to mouth, getting most of it on his vest. Mrs. Dentz Whitlock wishes to announce that her husband is getting just plain silly. She says his mind gets more wandry all the time. But just the other day, she found a fried liver sandwich in his overcoat pocket that could claim to be more than 4 months old. And yesterday, he drove the station wagon into town to buy a pair of water skis. He parked outside the hardware, and he bought the skis, and he came out the back door, and he got a lift back to the farm in Aki Horton's cream truck. Well, naturally, when Dentz got home, he'd find the door of his driving shed open and the station wagon gone. Well, the police finally traced it outside the hardware store with the motor still running 7 hours later. But the worst thing of all was when he finally got home, he kissed the door and slammed his wife. And today, Mrs. Dentz says he's been off with them water skis in the station wagon, and he's going to drive all over the countryside till he finds a pond with a hill on it.

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1: The old wood chair raked across the floor as he slowly stood up. He walked to the stove and poured himself another steaming cup. His bones creaked like the scuffed hardwood floor beneath his feet. The thump of boot heel and ring of spur played out a pleasant beat. He sat back down in the chair that he left and took a long sip, listening to younger cowboys laugh about catching some old rip. And how rank the new colts are in the inches of rain, the price of feed, and the average of cattle's weight and gain. They boast and they brag about their latest triumph or wreck, eating breakfast, making small talk, and giving the new guy heck. Somehow the conversation turned to a more serious side about spiritual things like faith and letting God be your guide. The elder cowboy silently listened to the lively debate. He feared his input would make the conversation abate. Back and forth, the pros and cons of living a life for the Lord. One said he couldn't do it, for he'd just be too bored. The new guy claimed you can't be a cow puncher and be a Christian. Besides, he didn't go in for all that pomp and benediction. The older cowboy could feel the tension, and he had to clear it. They knew he didn't say much, but when he did, you better hear it. He looked them each in the eye and spoke in a clear, confident voice as he told them one of these days they'd have to make a choice about which trail to ride, and it best be sooner than later. They need to think hard about having a talk with their Creator. And he told them there's some things that you fellers need to understand. You see, cowboys can be Christians, for our Lord is a cattleman. He owns the cattle on 1,000 hills and every creature on the ground. Why, he started a colt on Palm Sunday and rode him all the way to town. And y'all be watching for him to come back like a thief in the night. He'll be riding down from heaven on a finished horse that's white. Just accept what the Lord has for you, and he'll never turn his back. Simply follow the rules in his book, and it will keep you on track. Well, silence filled the cookhouse as they heard what was on his mind. Enlightenment shined in their eyes, and a few got in a bind. Surprisingly, for a man that rarely spoke, he had a lot to say. They quietly left the table with something to think about that day. And you could hear the soft creak of the hardwood floor beneath their feet. The thump of boot heels and the ring of spurs played out a pleasant beat. Then the old wood chair raked across the floor as he stood up to leave. He put on his hat and silently prayed that at least one would believe.

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morning. Here's a look at your King County weather from American Cowboy Radio, 107.7 in Guthrie. For this morning, we'll start today with partly cloudy and breezy conditions. Temperatures right around 76. For this afternoon, sunny, hot, and breezy with a high of 99. For tonight, mostly cloudy. Overnight lows drop to 76. On Thursday, mostly sunny and hot conditions with a high close to 100 degrees. For Thursday night, partly cloudy. Overnight lows drop to 77. And on Friday, expect sunshine and hot conditions with a high of 101 degrees. And that's a look at your King County weather from American Cowboy Radio, 107.7 in Guthrie.

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sign and a great big Western howdy. It's America's favorite cowboys, Riders in the Sky, brought to you live and direct from the bunkhouse of the old Triple X Ranch. Bring you the best in Western music, so don't touch

Hi, this is Michael Martin Murphy. Partner, you're listening to the authentic American Cowboy Radio. Did you hear what I said? The authentic American Cowboy.

ended up in the Navy in 1968 till 1972, and I found out about the Navy Marine Rodeo down at the Camp Pendleton Marine Base in Oceanside, California. Well, I went down there one time, and believe it or not, I won me my first bull riding down there. First time I ever got on a bull. I always said I'd never fork one except on a plate, but they talked me into getting on, and dang if I didn't make a qualified ride and end up winning the bull riding. Well, I wanted to turn that little incident into a song, but it wasn't very glamorous when I didn't win any money, and it happened in Oceanside, California. So I changed a couple of things and tried to make an interesting story out of it for you, and it's called The Great Bull Ride.

0: Tonight in Bay Point, Maine, it's Beef Bourguignon. 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You'll find beef fajitas at the Four Fork Ranch. And Kung Pao beef in Chinatown. In New Orleans, it's Creole pepper steak. And beef fajola in the north end of Boston. There's a great corned beef sandwich at 7th and 55th. And in Chicago, a porterhouse steak, the perfect medium rare. 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Beef. It's what's for dinner.
1: Howdy, King County and Guthrie, Texas. This is R.W. Hampton. 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

0: I'm D.A. 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Stay tuned for Cowboy Inspiration from world champion calf roper Jeff Copenhaver. Jeff began the first cowboy church in America. 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
1: A few years ago, the last team was back in the box at the Big Bob Feist team roping in Reno, Nevada. These were world's champions, and all they have to do on this last steer is run out there, just rope him, make a clean run. They're way in the lead. Get this. The header goes out and ropes this steer, dallies, and just as he goes left, I mean, it's not funny, but it's crazy, this horse starts bucking like the bucking horse of the year. He managed to ride him, but so much for that run. There went the $100,000. What in the world happened? Everybody was, why'd this horse buck? He never bucks. The little keeper between the cinches broke. You know, a little piece of nylon, a little leather strap, nothing. And it broke, so the back cinch went into his flank and he starts bucking. Is that crazy? You know, isn't it amazing that Song of Solomon says that it's the little foxes that spoil the vine? Isn't it something how little things in your life or a combination of little things can make such a difference? I told my students in Kansas one time, I pray for my roping students, and just in my heart, it's like God said, tell them that calf roping is a 10,000-piece puzzle. There's all these little pieces, but you'll have to put them all together. And, you know, it's really typical for life, isn't it? It's touching somebody on the shoulder. A little comment, just a small encouraging word. It seems so little, and yet maybe that person has never been encouraged. Maybe nobody ever reached out and cared about them. So you sent a text message or made a phone call and did something that basically said, hey, I care, and you're special. You know, the more we learn God's word, it seems like the more we see all the little details that make up this incredible life he has for us. You know, make no mistake, you're God's special champion, and champions tend to the little things. Every little thing in our life, we're not going to get it all at once, but if we care about the little things, pretty soon your life is going to be transformed into the great life that God has for you. It's a combination of a bunch of little things. He wants you to win, champion. Go for it.
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3: 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For this morning, we'll start today with partly cloudy and breezy conditions. Temperatures right around 76. For this afternoon, sunny, high, and breezy with a high of 99. For tonight, mostly cloudy. Overnight lows drop to 76. On Thursday, mostly sunny and hot conditions with a high close to 100 degrees. For Thursday night, partly cloudy. Overnight lows drop to 77. And on Friday, expect sunshine and hot conditions with a high of 101 degrees. And that's a look at your King County weather from American Cowboy Radio, 107.7 in Guthrie.

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This is Ben Parks, the sound wrangler here at American Cowboy Radio. Since early spring, I've been rounding up classic cowboy music, stories, and poetry. There's some Mavericks and Strays in the bunch. Now that I've got it all worked here at American Cowboy Radio, I think you'll enjoy the assemblage I've gathered. Riding herd over this rabble of cowboy sounds are quotes and clips from your favorite movies and TV shows. 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American Cowboy Radio's vision is to preserve and promote the American cowboy way of life through its music, poetry, and stories on air and online in a clean, family-friendly format. Several years ago, Red Steagall, the 2006 State of Texas Poet Laureate, put this song together that says what our vision is all about. Here's Red with Rodeo.

Dictionary defines it as a roundup of cattle, a going around, a cattle ring, or to put it in modern terms, a public exhibition or competition of the skills of cowboys, such as saddle bronc riding and calf roping. I don't suppose a kid ever grew up in the United States of America that didn't play cowboys and Indians and dream of being a Wild Bill Elliott, a Gene Autry, or a Roy Rogers. And I suppose that's because buried deep within every man, whether he wears a business suit or a pair of faded jeans, there's a little bit of cowboy in us all. For most of us, it stays a dream. But for some folks like Casey Tibbs and Freckles Brown and Larry Mahan, it becomes a reality. And I'm sure that they'd tell you that they wouldn't trade it for the slickest white-collar job in the world. Because like any other profession, this hat has its own identity. Like pickups that drive better than Cadillacs. And good friends that mean a whole lot more than money. But then what does a man need besides a good horse, fresh air, plenty to eat, and good friends? Everything else seems like a waste. That's what this album's all about. Rodeos, cowboys, blue jeans, boots, and saddles. And we hope you'll find something here that's pleasing or will bring back a memory. Because if it does, then you've made us all feel like what we really wanted to be anyhow, a bunch of cowboys.

vacation with my pack on my back. I'm tired of transportation in the back of a hack. I love to hear the rhythm of the clickety-clack and hear the lonesome whistle, see the smoke from the stack, and pal around with Democratic fellas named Mac.

0: don't look as if you've been dancing all night, Miss Leslie.
1: I came home at 10:45. And I read about Texas until 5 this morning.
0: Ma'am, that takes a heap of reading, Texas does.
1: We really stole Texas, didn't we, Mr. Benedict? I mean, away from Mexico.
0: You're catching me a bit early to start joking, Miss Leslie.
1: But I'm not joking, Jordan. Why, it's all right there in the history books, isn't it? I'm only speaking impersonally about history.
0: You all think that the glory happened here in the East, don't you? With Valley Forge and Bunker Hill.
1: Oh, Jordan, you
0: sound... Do you know about San Jacinto? Have you heard about the Alamo?
1: Well, certainly. I read about them all last night.
2: But Leslie, you mustn't talk that way to a Texan. They feel very strongly about their state.
1: Oh, well, he shouldn't take it so hard. You would think somebody had spoiled you terribly. Your wife or somebody...
0: I haven't any wife. I live with my sister.
1: Why aren't you married, Jordan?
2: Leslie, first you attack a man's country, and now you try to pry into his family life.
3: Lizzie, if Mr. Benedict has finished his breakfast, why don't you show him the stables?
1: We have just quarreled in a polite way about Texas, so there's no use you trying to palm me off on
3: it. Oh.
1: And anyway, Mother... Mr. Benedict is probably engaged to marry the daughter of the adjoining ranch. Although beautiful, he's comparatively poor. And only has 200,000 acres and half a million cows.
3: Oh. Is she, pretty?
4: 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For this afternoon, sunny, hot, and breezy with a high of 99. For tonight, mostly cloudy. Overnight lows drop to 76. On Thursday, mostly sunny and hot conditions with a high close to 100 degrees. For Thursday night, partly cloudy. Overnight lows drop to 77. And on Friday, expect sunshine and hot conditions with a high of 101 degrees. And that's a look at your King County weather from American Cowboy Radio 107.7 in Guthrie.

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1: Needed relief. I've said it before and I'll say it again. Horses do more for me than I do for them. It had been one of those days that left me stressed. Me and those around me were not at our best. It had been too many days of upheaval and too many times that good lost to evil. Nothing was going right, and every try turned to a fight. We needed to get out, take a break, decompress for everyone's sake. I can't explain the forces. I was drawn to nearby horses. Others went another way, Jack Daniels and multiple beer for A. But I laid my hands on instead, mostly low heads while they fed. Geldings, three and all, not mine, but I knew them all. Sans my normal greeting, large muscles I began needing. I rubbed their withers, haunches, top line and ears, chest, neck, underbellies, all without fears. They were relaxed. They knew the deal. They knew how being there made me feel. A head lifts. I'd found a knot. Leg cocks. Yeah, that's the spot. I lost the edge in our nonverbal exchange. Roamed from stress to calm at home on their range. My hands were blackened, absorbing the dirt. Have no regrets about that once white shirt. The silt between my fingers felt so good as I walked away. I got the needed relief on that long day. I've said it before, and I'll say it again. Horses do more for me than I do for them.
2: I'd rather sleep in a box, or like a tramp on the street, than a fine feather bed without your little old coat.

0: good, it's gone as fast as you made it. 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
2: I sense it standing at the edge of the breaks, looking down the mesquite-covered hill. At the way the creek winds through the bottom, the sight always brings me a thrill. And I get the feeling I belong in this place, so why don't I live out here? Instead of the city with a million other fools, today the answer came clear. I'm not a real religious man, but I know God watches over this place. And I never thought he made many mistakes, but he might have messed up in my case. He gave me the taste for campfire smoke, wind, rain, and sun, don't you see? He must have got his eights and nines turned around when deciding when to send me. Canting back to the beginning of time, 100 years ain't too far off course, till a man's found himself behind the wheel of a truck that belongs on the back of a horse. Not much I can do but deal with it now. It's a dream I can't saddle up. Each morning starts with the one thing that fits, black coffee in a campfire cup. On cool fall mornings when I step outside, days pass call to me from the plains of cattle drives up the Santa Fe or Chisholm. Historic markers is what remains of the open range air when a man with a dream built a herd and staked out a spread. Now highways and fences divide up the land, and cattle truck cross country instead. So why did I end up here in the city, instead of under that blue prairie sky? I've searched for the reasons it happened this way. You know, God's a pretty smart guy. It occurred as I wrote down these words, maybe I was part of his plan. To keep the cowboy spirit alive by sharing with my fellow man. These rhymes that translate my visions to words, giving sight to those who've been blind. To the beauty that exists here on the plains. To the peace of mind you can find. By taking the time to discover this land, hear its thundering silence at night. Catch visions of wagon trains and Indian camps, watching the red-tailed hawk in flight. And who knows, it could happen to you if by chance you should take a ride. Neath the star-filled skies of the prairie, it could wake up the spirit inside. Then you'll find yourself longing for golden grass, swirling around in the wind, where an antelope stands at the top of a rise, and a dry creek makes a sharp bend. Where a thunderstorm can blow in and darken the land in barely the blink of an eye, and sunsets that make a heart stand still, serenaded by the coyote's cry. Then you'll share a common bond with those who, like you, once crossed this land, and appreciate the beauty that's here among the sagebrush, mesquite trees, and sand. Then you'll get the feeling I often have when boxed in by big city walls and long for the big sky country and the music of coyote calls. From that time on, bright city lights will forever bring you pain once the cowboy spirit has stolen your heart and set it free on the plain.

0: thanks, buckaroos and buckarettes. We always really enjoy playing in the nation's seat here. We know that you folks have cultural opportunities that the rest of us across this great, wide, and wonderful land of ours don't always share. So we thought to become a part of the cultural activities of this town, why, this afternoon I asked Too Slim to prepare a solo on one of the great instruments of our time, a classical solo, if you will, on his bass. And so now's the time in the program for Too Slim.
1: Bass!
0: To...
1: Yeah, I thought you said I thought you said face. No.
0: No, Slim.
1: Or all the way up here.
0: Face, you know.
1: All the way up here. I beat myself black and blue working up a big number for the big album, you know, and the Birchmere or something new. So I said, great, I'll play my face.
0: Well, I guess we're stuck with it then, aren't we?
1: You're stuck with it.
0: At least you are. Okay, let's hear what you prepared for us on your face.
1: The world's second oldest instrument.
0: They're sharp up here.
1: I thought these were cultured people, Ranger. The theme from Bonanza. I hope that tapes are rolling, boy.

0: Biggest hand of the night. 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
1: Well, Woody, let's try that thing we worked up. 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
2: Hey, I know how we can have some real fun, right, you Doug? 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

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For this afternoon, sunny, hot, and breezy with a high of 99. For tonight, mostly cloudy. Overnight lows drop to 76. On Thursday, mostly sunny and hot conditions with a high close to 100 degrees. For Thursday night, partly cloudy. Overnight lows drop to 77. And on Friday, expect sunshine and hot conditions with a high of 101 degrees. And that's a look at your King County weather from American Cowboy Radio 107.7 in Guthrie.

0: 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I've got the Texas blues.
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0: I know what you're wondering, why a man would even want to be a cowboy. It's long hours and short pay, there just ain't no fortune and fame. But I figures we like cowboying because the good Lord lets us see and do what are called cowboy things. Now, have you ever seen a red-tailed hawk up on its early morning flight? Have you ever rid up on a brand new baby calf a-sucking up his first breath of life? Well, I don't know that I can tell you exactly what I mean, but it's a good feeling. It's a cowboy thing. Like watching a young coyote pup bounce across the prairie chasing its first meal. A riding night herd under a blanket of stars when a big old yellow moon comes a-rising over that hill. It'll put a lump in your throat, if you know what I mean. I reckon you might. It's a cowboy thing. Like taking a young colt and put him under first saddle, and you cinch him down tight and he steps up and takes you a deep straddle. You pull his nose around and he makes his first move. He steps off easy and you think this old pony's gonna be pretty smooth. Oh, I know what you're thinking. Man that rides wild horses gotta be a little touched or insane, but well, you gotta get there on the edge of life. It's a cowboy thing. Like when that old farmer down the road calls you and says, Sonny, I've got a bad bull to catch. Now, mind you, neighbor, I'd do it myself, but my wife, she's down in her back. When you know the truth is, he figures you being a cowboy, you're just not toting a full deck. But you'll take your best pony and a couple of hounds, and you'll get you a string, something that'll hold 2,000 pounds, and you'll do the job. He'll offer you 10, but you won't take it. You'll simply say neighbors got to be neighbors now and again. You know, city folks find that mighty peculiar and strange, being a neighbor, that is. But in the West, well, it's a cowboy thing. Like gathering a wild herd and a big old gal breaks out in a dead run and you shake you out a loop and you catch her quick and your daddy and say, I got you, you old son of a gun. You and the boys have done a day's work and you've earned yourself a good rest. And you're heading back to the bunkhouse when you happen to look over your shoulder towards the west. There's 100 colors of fire spread across that western sky. You know you was born to be a cowboy. You don't need no psychiatrist or a couch to figure out why. No, it's long hours and short pay, and there won't be no fortune or fame. But the good Lord rewards you each and every day by letting you do and see what I call
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Good afternoon. Here's a look at your King County weather from American Cowboy Radio 107.7 in Guthrie. For this afternoon, sunny, hot, and breezy with a high of 99. For tonight, mostly cloudy. Overnight lows drop to 76. On Thursday, mostly sunny and hot conditions with a high close to 100 degrees. For Thursday night, partly cloudy. Overnight lows drop to 77. And on Friday, expect sunshine and hot conditions with a high of 101 degrees. And that's a look at your King County weather from American Cowboy Radio 107.7 in Guthrie. Oh.

0: 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It's certainly on Cattle Lake and only 5.6 miles from Karnak.
1: It's been a long, hot, dry summer this year. And for nearly 4 months, the skies have been crystal clear. But now a gusty wind is kicking up and black clouds take an ominous stance. The tree limbs are rocking to the beat of the thunder as if performing a rain dance. The birds and the locusts are strangely quiet as they wait in anticipation for the coming rain's replenishing shower and ground-soaking saturation. The colts in the pasture are bucking and farting, welcoming the cooler air. Even old Biscuit acts like a filly instead of a 20-year-old mare. I smell it before it gets here, the aroma of nature in its purest form, the perfume of life falling from the sky from which all vegetation is born. And then I hear it, the splatter of huge drops hitting the dry, parched sod. Me and the ground breathe a sigh of relief and a quiet thank you to God. And I feel it, fresh and wet on my head, and I don't care if I get drenched. My spirit has been thirsty, so I'll stand here till it's quenched. As this life-giving moisture falls like a curtain, it turns my world around. The grass no longer crunches beneath me, and water fills the cracks in the ground. The stock tanks begin to be muddy. They'll look good with water again. The crops and the fields will be reborn, and new growth will soon begin. Excitement and hope well up in me, and I let out a joyful shout. And I pray to the one who sent this shower that this is the end of the drought.

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Partner, you're listening to the authentic American Cowboy Radio. Did you hear what I said? The authentic American Cowboy.

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0: Cornfield County line. And here's a hot flash. Hee-haw, educational TV pogrom, known to people inside the business as Sesame Street for grown-ups, is celebrating its 10th annual bursary. A black tie dinner is to be held. Junior Samples has went to the local undertaker. He's trying to borrow a black tie from Colonel Sanders, and the undertaker is sure to be fitting him out with a striped coat and cutaway pants. Lulu has got a new white dress for the shindig, and after dinner, home movies of the last 10 years will be shown on her. Here's a Republican service announcement about your swine flu. The cure for which there is no known disease. The free flu clinic for your sick and tired of the Presbyterian Church announces that due to a danger of a severe epidermis this winter, they are getting crowded in the vestry, and some peoples will have to have their shot in the basement, which will be a disappointment to Minnie Pearl, who prefers it in the upper arm. Here's another hot flash. With the news. Here's a special police bulletin. Gaylord Sartain, the teller over to your Cornfield County First National Bank, has been missing since yesterday. Young Gaylord has brown hair, blue eyes, is about 5'10" tall, and $57,000 short.
1: Good afternoon. Here's a look at your King County weather from American Cowboy Radio 107.7 in Guthrie. For this afternoon, sunny, hot, and breezy with a high of 99. For tonight, mostly cloudy. Overnight lows drop to 76. On Thursday, mostly sunny and hot conditions with a high close to 100 degrees. For Thursday night, partly cloudy. Overnight lows drop to 77. And on Friday, expect sunshine and hot conditions with a high of 101 degrees. And that's a look at your King County weather from American Cowboy Radio 107.7 in Guthrie.
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1: Out near the Texas-Oklahoma border, there's a cowboy fiddle man by the name of Frankie McQuarter. Oh, he's a cowboy from his hat down to his boots. He rides good horses and swings a wide loop. He's a master and artist with fiddle and bow. I love that maiden's prayer, faded love, and that sweet saxophone rolls. Why, people come from miles and miles around when they hear that Frankie and the boys is a-coming to town. So if you're ever out near that Texas-Oklahoma border and get a hankering for some good cowboy fiddle music, be sure to drop in on my friend, Mr. Frankie McQuarter.
2: Now, Bill asked me the other day what I liked about the West, so I got together my arguments just to prove that it's the best. I called the mayor, the chief of police, and even the governor's home to get the facts to back me up, and here's what they said on the phone. We got buffalo, deer, T-bone steaks, roots, fish, and fowl. Wine and grapes, figs and dates, a chamber of commerce smile. Liquid sunshine, legal moonshine, Reno, Frisco, Tahoe. Man, you name it, and if we ain't got it, we'll get it.

to the picture show, but the place to build morale. 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Now things down there rootin' and tootin', there's fightin', feudin' and stuff. 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That's what I like about the West. Help us.

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1: Hey, some of you fellas give a hand here with these men, will you? 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

0: afternoon, here's a look at your King County weather from American Cowboy Radio 107.7 in Guthrie. For this afternoon, sunny, high, and breezy with a high of 99. For tonight, mostly cloudy. Overnight lows drop to 76. On Thursday, mostly sunny and hot conditions with a high close to 100 degrees. For Thursday night, partly cloudy. Overnight lows drop to 77. And on Friday, expect sunshine and hot conditions with a high of 101 degrees. And that's a look at your King County weather from American Cowboy Radio 107.7 in Guthrie.
1: The gate. Once painted white with loving care, it's now a grayish brown, with scattered specks of remnant paint, the free end drags the ground. The post which held the hinge bolts tight now has the bolts' holes beveled. The washers clank, the threads used up, too many times re-leveled. The hinges cry when asked to serve. Too long they've stood the test of crowling, milling, snorting brutes. But soon they'll get their rest. A stack of pretty yellow pine is lying out nearby, the morning air enhanced by scent of creosoted tie. The new will soon replace the old as it did in its day. It served its use and served it well. But now it's in the way.

0: good, it's gone as fast as you made it. 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

0: and cut out the bowling scores news. We got a slam banger to throw at you tonight. All the way from Medontyville and warm off the presses. You better get ready to pack the Medontyville courthouse, for this is a case of man's laughter in the first degree. Well, that's what it says here, but I don't see what's so funny since the fella became shot. Oscar Budgell, one of Medontyville's lifelong inhabitants, was shot 4 days ago in the lumbar region just across from his hardwood bush. Now, the reason his wife, Mrs. Oscar Budgell, didn't call the police in right away was because she just had her floors waxed and she didn't want the state troopers tracking up her house. Now, we'll be getting more bullets in on the Medontyville murder case. So far, the news has traveled as far as Chicago, where the reports seem to vary depending on which paper you read. It seems that Oscar got shot once in the Tribune, twice in the Sun Times, and three times in the tabloids.
1: 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For this afternoon, sunny high and breezy with a high of 99. For tonight, mostly cloudy. Overnight lows drop to 76. On Thursday, mostly sunny and hot conditions with a high close to 100 degrees. For Thursday night, partly cloudy. Overnight lows drop to 77. And on Friday, expect sunshine and hot conditions with a high of 101 degrees. And that's a look at your King County weather from American Cowboy Radio, 107.7 in Guthrie.

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1: The time is World War II. The place is anywhere in the world where an American serviceman could find a pretty girl in a jukebox. The music? Well, it's a tune that comes as close as any to being the theme song of history's greatest war. The song started out in a Texas town that became almost as famous for a gal named Rose as for the Alamo. At last count, Bob Wills sold over 14 million copies of San Antonio Rose. It's one of the biggest songs ever recorded, a legacy which the man they call a living legend will leave the world of country music, a world he helped to shape.

and sourdough, good horses and hot black.

0: They lie in boot hills all through the West. The outlaws, the gunslingers, the Billy the Kids, and worse. Say a fellow like the coward that shot Bill Hickok in the back. There's always one like that in every time of history. Most of them were varmints. But every once in a while, in one of them, there may have lived a man. He lay face down on the desert sand, clutching a six-gun in his hand. Shot from behind, I thought he was dead, for under his heart was an ounce of lead. But a spark still burned, so I used my knife, and late that night, I saved the life of Ringo.
1: Ringo! Ringo!
0: I nursed him till the danger passed. The days went by, he mended fast. And then from dawn till setting sun, he practiced with that deadly gun. And hour on hour, watched in awe. No human being could match the draw of Ringo.
1: Ringo, Ringo.
0: One day we rode the mountain crest, and I went east and he went west. I took to law and wore a star, while he spread terror near and far. With lead and blood he gained such fame, all through the West they feared the name of Ringo. I knew someday I'd face the test, which one of us would be the best. And sure enough, the word came down that he was holed up in the town. I left the posse out in the street, and I went in alone to meet Ringo. They said my speed was next to none, but my lightning draw had just begun when I heard a blast that stung my wrist. The gun went flying from my fist, and I was looking down the bore of the deadly 44 of Ringo.
1: Ringo, Ringo.
0: They say that was the only time that anyone had seen him smile. He slowly lowered his gun, and then he said to me, "We're even, friend." And so at last I understood that there was still a spark of good in Ringo.
1: Ringo, Ringo.
0: I blocked the path of his retreat. He turned and stepped into the street. A dozen guns spit fire and lead. A moment later, he lay dead. The town began to shout and cheer. Nowhere was there shed a tear for Ringo.
1: Ringo.
0: The story spread throughout the land that I had beaten Ringo's hand. And it was just the years, they say, that made me put my guns away. But on his grave, they can't explain the tarnished star above the name of Ringo.

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1: Low gear. The pace. 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Barely go. No chap slapping, hollering, or cracking of whips. Slow and steady to preserve meaty hips. No leaps, no bounds, just prodding sounds. Clip, clop, ball, whinny and clatter of stones. Urged along by bays, blacks, grays, and two roans. Mamas to be, a tad bit thin. Two green pastures from where they'd been. Cross rocky country in midday light. Stepping away from ravenous plight. Mamas and babes strung across the hills, from trees down valleys nourished by rills. Mellowed drovers conscious of needs, through nature's carvings at low speeds. Sun on the brim and wind at the backs, spurs lend melody to sway in the cacks. Time stands still and yet meanders by, the sun begins to lower the sky. Calloused hands scrape dirt from face, hooves scrape earth and leave bit trace. Saddle time is good for the soul, slow and steady achieves the goal. Minds are full, albeit clear, cowboy in life, in low.

0: You know, it doesn't really matter where the West begins. We just want to make sure that it doesn't end on American Cowboy Radio.
1: I thought you boys wanted to fish. Come on, keep an eye on them corks, Billy.
2: I don't think there's anything in this tank except turtles.
1: That's what I like about it, tell you the truth. I never liked to clean fish or eat them either. Spend half your time picking out bones. Yeah, just come out here to get a little scenery. Too pretty a day to spend in town. You wouldn't believe how this country's changed. First time I seen it, there wasn't a mesquite tree on it. Or a prickly pear neither. I used to own this land, you know. First time I watered a horse at this tank was more than 40 years ago. I reckon the reason why I always drag you out here is probably I'm just as sentimental as the next fella when it comes to old times. I brought a young lady swimming out here once, more than 20 years ago. It was after my wife had lost her mind and my boys was dead. Me and this young lady was pretty wild, I guess, and pretty deep. We used to come out here horseback and go swimming without no bathing suits. One day she wanted to swim the horses across this tank. Kind of a crazy thing to do, but we'd done it anyway. She bet me a silver dollar she could beat me across. She did. This old horse I was riding didn't want to take the water. But she was always looking for something to do like that. Something wild. I bet she still got that silver dollar.
2: Whatever happened to her?
1: Oh, she growed up. She was just a girl then, really.
2: Why didn't you ever marry her after your wife died?
1: She was already married. Her and her husband was young and miserable with one another, like so many young married folks are. I thought they'd change with some age, but it didn't turn out that way.
2: Being married always so miserable?
1: No, not really. About 80% of the time, I guess. We ought to go to a real fishing tank next year. I don't do to think about things like that too much. If she was here, I'd probably be just as crazy now as I was then in about 5 minutes. Isn't that ridiculous? No, it ain't really. Because being crazy about a woman like her is always the right thing to do. Being a decrepit old bag of bones, that's what's ridiculous. Getting old.

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Here's a look at your King County weather from American Cowboy Radio 107.7 in Guthrie. For this afternoon, sunny, hot, and breezy with a high of 99. For tonight, mostly cloudy. Overnight lows drop to 76. On Thursday, mostly sunny and hot conditions with a high close to 100 degrees. For Thursday night, partly cloudy. Overnight lows drop to 77. And on Friday, expect sunshine and hot conditions with a high of 101 degrees. And that's a look at your King County weather from American Cowboy Radio 107.7 in Guthrie.

0: was a time when cowboys were cowboys, and music was like, well, like this, on American Cowboy Radio.
1: Fear by Larry McWhorter. I've been on the mountain and been on the plain when the lightning was casting its lot. It wasn't much fun having nowhere to run when the sulfur is heavy and hot. Been wrapped in my rope without prayer or hope, thinking maybe I should learn to dally. My foot in the stirrup, stuck hard like dried syrup, knowing God has just totaled my tally. Been knocked down and wooled around by a bull, had cows bounce me off of a fence. There's plenty to fear, day to day, year to year, if a cowboy has got any sense. I felt my blood chill through wreck and through spill. Cold sweat has poured off of my head. I felt my heart sink if I had time to think of the dangers I knew lay ahead. Yet fear we must face, having chosen our place, knowing full well this life ain't all clover. We're knocked down, but then we get up again and try hard to laugh when it's over. But there is one trap that gets dropped in our lap that each man has to face on his own. You just can't prepare for this worst kind of scare, and you'll never feel so all alone as when, out of the blue, directed at you, these words that make men hunt their hat. I got it on sale, but I...

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But I always thought if they ever had a chance to sit down and talk face to face, they might realize they got a lot in common.

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And one old boy said, "Hey, Tex, where'd you park your horse?" 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

this is Michael Martin Murphy. Partner, you're listening to the Authentic American Cowboy Radio. Did you hear what I said? 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

beef bourguignon, Irish beef stew, beef brisket, Chateaubriand, sauerbraten, roast beef, Catalonian beef ragu, Mongolian beef, chicken fried steak, steak Diane, grilled steaks balsamico, hamburgers, sizzling beef, spicy braised beef, barbecued beef ribs, beef Wellington, pepper beef, beef jerky, beef with broccoli, beef burritos, beef fajitas, beef tacos. 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Beef. It's what's for dinner.

0: taking you back to when music was a slice out of the old west. 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
1: Welcome to the corral, my friends, and the Bar Nothing Trio. Here is a number here, cowboy song. This is sort of a long one, and it's about a halfway through song. I wrote this song about a cowboy that was killed in Madison Square Garden riding bulls. Mm-hmm. But I never could write about a bull, see? Mm-hmm. So I wrote it about a cowboy and a horse. And it's called Old Red. A little introduction there, Tex.

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Good afternoon. Here's a look at your King County weather from American Cowboy Radio 107.7 in Guthrie. For this afternoon, sunny, high, and breezy with a high of 99. For tonight, mostly cloudy. Overnight lows drop to 76. On Thursday, mostly sunny and hot conditions with a high close to 100 degrees. For Thursday night, partly cloudy. Overnight lows drop to 77. And on Friday, expect sunshine and hot conditions with a high of 101 degrees. And that's a look at your King County weather from American Cowboy Radio 107.7 in Guthrie.

0: you very much.
1: Thank you so much. 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
0: You know, the last 2 years, we've been traveling around all over the country, and folks everywhere love that old country music, and I hope that the Derailers and guys like them, Dale Watson, and the folks that are here tonight will keep the courage and keep playing what comes from the heart, because that's where it's all at. Here's the first song that I ever wrote. I wrote it for my wife about 45 years ago when we first married. I was driving an old rig-up truck between La Mesa, Texas, and Seminole. Seminole, Texas, working for Britt Trucking Company there in La Mesa, driving an old oil field truck when I wrote this song. It's called The Rolling Stone from Texas. Title song off of one of our CDs on Watermelon Records.

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This is Ben Parks, the sound wrangler here at American Cowboy Radio. Since early spring, I've been rounding up classic cowboy music, stories, and poetry. There's some Mavericks and Strays in the bunch. Now that I've got it all worked here at American Cowboy Radio, I think you'll enjoy the assemblage I've gathered. Riding herd over this rabble of cowboy sounds are quotes and clips from your favorite movies and TV shows. 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American Cowboy Radio's vision is to preserve and promote the American cowboy way of life through its music, poetry, and stories on air and online in a clean, family-friendly format. Several years ago, Red Steagall, the 2006 State of Texas Poet Laureate, put this song together that says what our vision is all about. Here's Red with Rodeo.

Dictionary defines it as a roundup of cattle, a going around, a cattle ring, or to put it in modern terms, a public exhibition or competition of the skills of cowboys, such as saddle bronc riding and calf roping. Now, I don't suppose a kid ever grew up in the United States of America that didn't play cowboys and Indians and dream of being a Wild Bill Elliott, a Gene Autry, or a Roy Rogers. And I suppose that's because buried deep within every man, whether he wears a business suit or a pair of faded jeans, there's a little bit of cowboy in us all. For most of us, it stays a dream. But for some folks like Casey Tibbs and Freckles Brown and Larry Mahan, it becomes a reality. And I'm sure that they'll tell you that they wouldn't trade it for the slickest white-collar job in the world. Because like any other profession, it has had its own identity. Like pickups that drive better than Cadillacs. And good friends that mean a whole lot more than money. But then what does a man need besides a good horse, fresh air, plenty to eat, and good friends? Everything else seems like a waste. Friends, that's what this album's all about. Rodeos, cowboys, blue jeans, boots, and saddles. And we hope you'll find something here that's pleasing or will bring back a memory. Because if it does, then you've made us all feel like what we really wanted to be anyhow, a bunch of cowboys.

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There's something about sweet honeysuckle in June. I've been north, and the east has its charm.

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2: 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For this afternoon, sunny, high, and breezy with a high of 99. For tonight, mostly cloudy. Overnight lows drop to 76. On Thursday, mostly sunny and hot conditions with a high close to 100 degrees. For Thursday night, partly cloudy. Overnight lows drop to 77. And on Friday, expect sunshine and hot conditions with a high of 101 degrees. And that's a look at your King County weather from American Cowboy Radio, 107.7 in Guthrie.

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1: The Expert. 76, I think, was the year on that fateful day in the spring. Jack Mormon took us, the pride of the school, to see if we'd learn anything. Rocky and Buddy and Randy and Sam, David and Donnie and Wes, Bailey and Pee-wee and me were the crew. Surely this was Jack's best. The old Rafter O, I think, was the brand. Jay Taylor had loaned us a wad of 300 heifers, all black as sin, and each was a pea in a pod. The course we were taking had prepared us for the task before us that day. Our AI schooling had given us the feel for a cow in a family way. The day was real hot. We sweated a lot. Our smell reeked of something feral. I'd spent all day long just loading the chute. Then came my turn in the barrel. My long glove I donned and lubed her up good. The arduous task thus began. I lifted her tail, spelunked my way in while thinking, this day, you the man. The first few head, I was clumsy at best, but I soon warmed up to the chore. I'd state my findings and Jack would concur. The lesson, I needed no more. Heck, this is a snap, but I'm quite the chap. Old Jack is real proud, I believe. I dreamed of praise, report cards with A's, but fate had a trick up her sleeve. After I'd tested about 30 head, the routine had gotten so bland that I never checked to see where I stuck my aching but still well-oiled hand. I was thinking of beer and frosty mugs for Sid Blue's dim lights I did long. When I heard a cough, no, it is a snicker, and I noticed something was wrong. This heifer was really fighting me bad, though I tried with all of my might. I couldn't get in, so I looked at Jack and said, dang, this old girl's tight. Well, the world exploded right there in my face. I wondered, now, what did I do? Oh, finally, I peeked. There was but one hole where I knew there should have been two. The bomb had been dropped. I knew I'd been had. The proverbial dunk had been slammed. I stood there amid the laughter and jeers, but could only say, I'll be damned. The ride back to school was a long one, friends, a debate I was forced to hear. They couldn't decide who looked more surprised, me or that poor old black steer.
2: The great Bob Nolan was actually a poet first and a songwriter second. He'd write what he called a song poem and then put it to music. If you know his poetic approach, it's easy to understand Bob's anger over one of his songs being sung so often in a way he didn't intend. I've heard him myself more than once. It isn't you and me, he'd say. It's Dan, can you see that big green tree where the water's running free and is waiting there for me, comma, and you. Well, Bob, old buddy, if you're listening up there, I, Bussy, and the Frontiersmen sing Cool Water your way.

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1: A horse is a horse, of course, of course, and no one can talk to a horse, of course. That is, of course, unless the horse is the famous Mr. Ed. Go right to the source and ask the horse. He'll give you the answer that you...

0: Mr. Ebb will never speak unless he has something to say. A horse is a horse, of course, of course. And this one will talk till his voice is hoarse. You never heard of a talking horse? Well, listen to this. I am Mr. Ebb.
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$14.27. So dang me, dang me. They ought to take a rope and hang me high from the highest tree. Woman, would you weep for me? I'm a son of a gun. I said, dang me, dang me. They ought to take a rope and hang me high from the highest tree. Woman, would you weep for me?

Good afternoon. Here's a look at your King County weather from American Cowboy Radio 107.7 in Guthrie. For this afternoon, sunny, high, and breezy with a high of 99. For tonight, mostly cloudy. Overnight lows drop to 76. On Thursday, mostly sunny and hot conditions with a high close to 100 degrees. For Thursday night, partly cloudy. Overnight lows drop to 77. And on Friday, expect sunshine and hot conditions with a high of 101 degrees. And that's a look at your King County weather from American Cowboy Radio 107.7 in Guthrie.

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song I wrote on a plane between Dallas and Austin. Going to El Paso. Whoops. Now this is what gave us the idea to come down here. This is a song about a guy that... probably did as much for our kind of music as anybody.

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1: There's many types and sizes with their odd and unique forms. Amongst the human beings that do differ from your average status norms, there is a weathered feller, somewhat cautious and reserved, who has struggled for survival with his humor and his nerve. I've had occasion to observe him in the city with its hypnotic rush so swift, just a stringing along in traffic, plumb contented just to drift. Or on a sidewalk wet and gritty, a walking in the rain, his face pure blessed enlightenment, contrasting others in their pain. And in a cafe in the swelter of a hot midsummer day, drinking coffee hot and steaming, his forehead white and gleaming, sombrero pushed way back, shaded up until the sun sets before he makes another track. No matter where I've noticed this feller brother hanging loose among the grind, a certain quality of composure persists within his soul and mind. His homespun education someday may serve humanity as to how to live together in peace to some degree. But for now he goes his own way, a master of himself, teaching from example, his knowledge on the shelf. His face is aged and wrinkled, and his eyes are narrow slits. His legs are stiff and side-sprung, where his horse and saddle fits. And the elemental forces have shaped his outer bark to suit, but like the gnarled old desert juniper, he can't discount the root. Extracting and exacting the miracle of life, till the measure of its treasures honed like a surgeon's knife, and can operate on others with precision and delight. And down on through the ages, the sifting time-worn desert sands have fallen silent witness to this old cowboy.

chair sat a man whose hair was gray. He would listen eagerly to what they had to say. Asked him where he'd like to be, and his clear old voice did ring. I'd like to be in Texas for the roundup in the spring.

until their leaders dropped. I was foreman on a cow ranch, and that's the calling of a king. I'd like to be in Texas for the roundup in the spring.

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A grove of mossy live oaks her constant vigil keeps. In my heart's recollection of those long, long bygone days, we rode the range together like truant kids astray.

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Good afternoon. Here's a look at your King County weather from American Cowboy Radio 107.7 in Guthrie. For this afternoon, sunny, hot, and breezy with a high of 99. For tonight, mostly cloudy. Overnight lows drop to 76. On Thursday, mostly sunny and hot conditions with a high close to 100 degrees. For Thursday night, partly cloudy. Overnight lows drop to 77. And on Friday, expect sunshine and hot conditions with a high of 101 degrees. And that's a look at your King County weather from American Cowboy Radio 107.7 in Guthrie.

0: hearing this, you've probably been invited to give us a listen while we're building the American Cowboy Radio Network. 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
1: This first poem, Johnny Clare, is from the history of Osage County, Oklahoma, where I live. So come with me through the pages of time and through the land of the blue stem. In north central Oklahoma, in the land known as the Osage, the spring and early summer rest so easy on the eye, where lush green rolling carpet marks the passing of Mariah as she dances sometimes gently with the clouds which dot the sky. Much like a ballerina, she pirouettes and leaps across her stage of prairie, and she seems to never pause, while high above the scenery a hawk critiques the drama and voices his approval, flapping wings in mute applause. The deer, the birds, the woodchuck bear witness from their browsings as they share their home with cattle, the tourists of this land who took the place of buffalo in harvesting the blue stem after they themselves were reaped when progress dealt death's hand. Should you travel through this country, heading west toward Ponca City, 14 miles out of Pawhuska, on the highway state funds pave, some 50 yards or so due south of tar and asphalt ribbon, amid the grass, wild roses grow, and there you'll find a grave. It once lay on the open plain, surrounded by tall blue stem. There's now a trap with shorter grass, well kept, devoid of weeds. It seems so humble at first glance, steel fence, a cross of concrete, till close examination shows a cast iron plaque which reads, Johnny Clare, May 1890. May 1910, cowboy employed by Dr. Hall, Pawhuska, thrown from his horse and killed at this spot, courtesy Continental Oil Company. To be a cowboy was the call this young man gladly answered. He'd not trade lots with anyone. In life he'd found his pearl. He lived to ride and rope rough stock to test his skill and courage, to polish up the dance floor with a smiling blue-eyed girl. Young Johnny lived the cowboy's life and lived it to the fullest. His pride would let no brute escape as long as he drew breath, so he thought not of consequence. An outlaw steer his quarry, and on that warm spring Osage day, he died cowboy's death. Dwight Barnard was the man who found young Johnny's prostrate body. He tried to crawl, but soon succumbed to sun and broken bone. From pulling grass out by the roots, his hands were torn and bloody. Wild with pain, he'd pawed the ground, afraid to die alone. The horse he'd rode still stood nearby. The outlaw steer stood with him. A stout length of manila hemp was stretched between the pair. There were no human witnesses to relay what had happened. The truth now lives with God above and died with Johnny Clare. happened by the way and saw a small crowd gathered. The group was friends and comrades of this young man who'd been slain. He reached into his wagon box, produced a tarp of canvas with wagon sheet for coffin to rest. The lad was lain. A short time later, lore maintains, a buckboard journeyed out there and it carried Johnny's mother to his final resting place. Her black dress blowing in the wind, it said she stood for hours, praying and remembering as the tears streamed down her face. Beneath the rich black Osage sod, her precious son was buried. The one to whom she'd given life and nourished from her breast. And though her sorrow knew no bounds, there was some consolation. At least she could die knowing where her Johnny lay at rest. How many young men like her son have gone to seek their fortune? Their siren call, a lowing herd, the whispering prairie wind, which beckoned to the spirit of the ones who tamed the West, who left their loved ones wondering if they'd ever meet again. How many young men, like her son, met death upon the prairie? Their flesh preceding bleaching bone and melding with the sod. So let us think of Johnny's grave as everlasting tribute to those unfound whose dying gasps were heard by none but God. In north central Oklahoma, in the land known as the Osage, the spring and early summer rest so easy on the eye. Lush green rolling carpet covers Johnny Clare, young cowboy. But his spirit's free and dancing with Mariah in the sky.

this is Michael Martin Murphy. Partner, you're listening to the authentic American Cowboy Radio. Did you hear what I said? The authentic American Cowboy Radio.

Welcome to the Ponderosa, my friends, for an evening of songs and stories about the American West, a land of legend, of romance, of friendship and loyalty and courage, a motherlode of remembrance, a true bonanza. Lady luck till we finally struck bonanza. With a gun and a rope and a hat full of hope, we planted our family tree. We got a hold of a pot full of gold bonanza. With a horse and a saddle and a rink full of cattle, how rich can a fella be? On this land we put our brand, how trite is the name. Fortune smiled the day we filed the Ponderosa claim. Here in the West we're living in the best bonanza. If anyone fights any one of us, he's gonna fight with me.

No one works, fights, or eats like the boys of mine. Here we stand in the middle of a grand bonanza. With a gun and a rope and a hat full of hope, we planted our family tree. We got a hold of a pot full of gold bonanza. With a house full of friends with a rainbow ends, how rich can a fella be? On this land we put our brand, our pride is the name. Fortune smiled the day we filed the Ponderosa claim.

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0: KORN News from all over and back home again. But first, a word to them as wants to beat the draft this winter. Be sure to call Hawkstone Heating and Insulation Company to get your house stuffed in time. During the recent cold snap, Engulf Snortland, who's assistant supervisor over to the depot in charge of filling the water tank, had a close call. Engulf, he was checking the top of the tank for the thickness of the ice when he fell through. Well, sir, there he was thrashing about amongst all them big chunks of ice when his boss come along and he give him the dickens for it. His boss shouted out, "Well, gol darn it, Snortland, that blame tank is full enough. You don't have to tromp it down." Bed with the ague and under the doctor's supervisor. Here's another fella under the weather. Big bad Bill McGill, known to all and sundry as your Hugh Heffer of Menorca Corners, has been told by the doctors he's got to cut down or get cut off. The doctor says Bill could add 30 years to his life if he gives up wine, women, and song. Well, Bill, he thunk it over, and he thinks he'll settle for just 10 years, because he never could carry a tune.
1: 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For this afternoon, sunny high and breezy with a high of 99. For tonight, mostly cloudy. Overnight lows drop to 76. On Thursday, mostly sunny and hot conditions with a high close to 100 degrees. For Thursday night, partly cloudy. Overnight lows drop to 77. And on Friday, expect sunshine and hot conditions with a high of 101 degrees. And that's a look at your King County weather from American Cowboy Radio, 107.7 in Guthrie.
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1: Here's a story song of an old railroad legend that treads on the very edge of the supernatural. On a cold and rainy night, I was sitting in the light of my switchman's shack, a mile post on the mountain.

A train was on its way, headed up the mountain grade, but she didn't have no engineer or crew. At the other switch, they tried to put her on the mountainside, but she kept on coming up the mountain grade. Well, I quickly doused the light.

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I see round the bend and straight at me, and her boiler's glowing red as coal in hell. The headlights switching wide, searching all.

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Now I heard a story, how an engine went to glory over 50 years ago in this same

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After Grandma's passing, it came time to pack away her possessions. It was a reminder that day that death is one of life's hard lessons. She was a good woman, loved by all and taken before her time. Now the ranch will be divided up into his, hers, and mine. While cleaning out a drawer full of long johns and woolen socks, I came across my name written on a brown cardboard box. I took off the lid, and her familiar floral fragrance filled the air. I no longer felt alone. It was as if she were standing there. Inside the box were just a few of Grandma's special things, like an embroidered hanky and her and Grandpa's wedding rings. There was an old black and white photo of Grandpa dated 1958 and a rusted Southwest cattle raiser's sign that used to hang on the gate. And there, beneath it all, was her Bible with the cover cracked and worn, the same one she would sit and read in the early hours of the morn. Inside it, she'd marked pages and written notes here and there. Some scriptures were underlined, and she'd highlighted the Lord's Prayer. Little scraps of paper were tucked between its old yellowed pages. Each one held a bit of wisdom that would last throughout the ages. There was a marker in St. John, chapter 3, verse 16, and a letter with her prayer that I would come to know the King. So in the days that followed, I read of Jesus and his miraculous deeds and how he loves us all and he supplies all our needs. And I learned about the devil and how he came just to deceive, but how Christ would give life eternal if we would just choose to believe. I found a treasure in the items that Grandma gave to me. Among the things in that box, she left her legacy. Who would think, packed in cardboard, I'd find a grandma's love? Who'd believe that in that box, I'd find salvation from God above?

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0: morning, here's a look at your King County weather from American Cowboy Radio, 107.7 in Guthrie. For tonight, mostly cloudy. Overnight lows drop to 76. On Thursday, mostly sunny and hot conditions with a high close to 100 degrees. For Thursday night, partly cloudy. Overnight lows drop to 77. And on Friday, expect sunshine and hot conditions with a high of 101 degrees. And that's a look at your King County weather from American Cowboy Radio, 107.7 in Guthrie.
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2: It's 4 o'clock when the cook's bell calls, raising cowboys up from their dreams. I pull on my boots and watch the red dust come puffing up through the worn seams. Spring works are on and we're leaving for dawn, and we won't strip our cacks till night. As I jingle the horses, I wonder how the bunkhouse looks in daylight. We're met with growls from a grouchy old cook as his sacred shrine we invade. But the table's stacked high with good steak and spuds and fresh biscuits he has just made. We're no better thought of at the corral, where snorts guide our way through the dark. Old JJ today, I hear David say, old day's ride will be no gay lark. The straw ball seems true as we call our mounts. Roping horses his privilege for years, 'cause he knows each horse in the stars' murky light by skying the tips of their ears. Finally we're mounted and ready to go, and the cow boss leads out the way. We ride by the wagon, long since retired, just a relic of yesterday. How many good meals was served from its box? How many good hands called it home? Though it's been idle for 10 years or more, the sight of it stirs young men to roam. Boss, he come here just as a kid of 16 short summers or so. He's raised chopping rows for his sharecropping paw till he worked up the nerve to say no. Almost went home many times, he'd say. Things was tough on buttons back then. But I'd think of that hole and that 10-yard sack. Them rough horses didn't look so bad then. I've heard that story 100 times from men showing frost in their hair. Them cotton fields sure made lots of good hands, but I'm happy I wasn't there.

These thoughts and more kind of flow through my mind as I sit on this cap rock so high. I run my fingers through Black Draught's dark mane and I watch the last star wave goodbye. Shadows stretch out as old Saul makes his call, climbing slowly up towards his domain and does away with the morn's early fog. Remnant of last night's gentle rain. Movement catches my eye from the west. The herd filters out of the brush. That outside circle's sure coming round fast. I'll bet due to JJ's mad rush. Cows calling calves and hoots from the boys are the only sounds that I hear. Will's old fiddle playing Faded Love ain't as sweet to this cowboy's ear. Little white faces made bright by the sun bounce high with their tails in the air. That little red calf charging Jake at 08, bawling, "Come on, big boy, if you dare." And I think as I gaze on the South Peas below, I really get paid to do this. Now my wage is low next to that paid in town, but look what them poor town folks miss. Well, the herd's getting near the draw I must guard, like many before me have done. If I don't get there to head them off soon, they'll sure have a long ways to run. But before I drop off, I draw a breath of crisp air, the kind that brought Adam to life. And I thank God that he made this feller that's me. As I sit waiting on the drive.

How you doing, folks? This is Clint Bradley coming at you from on the Hampshire-Dorset borders of southern England. That's about 45 minutes from Stonehenge. And I'm listening to authentic American cowboy radio. Ooh, how sweet it is.

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2: It's old Cowboy Jim Garland with you from Guthrie, Oklahoma. 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
3: He was the unlikely type caught up in the hype of living the businessman's way. Heading home from the grind, he pulled off to find a watering hole the end of the day. He found a bar door he'd not passed through before. He felt something draw him inside. The ambiance of the place hit him square in the face. He was in for a hell of a ride. He was struck by the gaze through the smoke and the haze of the fellas lined up at the bar. With that first taste of beer, it was coming quite clear. This is not how things usually are. He was feeling uneasy, his stomach was queasy, then he felt the room start to spin. He couldn't yet know, but his fate would soon show, a new life was about to begin. First there's confusion, caused by an illusion, your reflection appears in your glass. You can no longer see who you used to be, a transition is coming to pass. It's a state of mind you'll eventually find that's lain dormant in your heart. For reasons not clear, your call came this year, and a cowboy becomes your part. You'll find yourself drawn from dusk until dawn to things that you've missed in the past, like the wide open sky and the coyote's cry, how long sunsets last. You'll watch westerns all night till your mind takes flight to a place in some faraway trail where you're living on a horse, charting a course to deliver your herd to the rail. Rock and roll bands drift away with the sands. They just don't get you tapping your feet. Cause the music you're hearing will have your truck steering to a dance hall with a country beat. The opposite sex will still seem complex, though blue jeans more fitting attire. For the love of your life, hope for your wife. A cowgirl is what you'll desire. A trip

Driving your car to some sushi bar no longer brings satisfaction. It's a pickup truck to where the Bronx buck, and bull riding's the main attraction. Your wardrobe will morph, the jeans section will dwarf what used to be tailor-made suits. You'll need a wide brim when the sun's not so dim, and you'll feel most at home in your boots. As these changes take place, you give up the rat race, cash it in, find your place in the sun. You'll get used to the feel of no concrete and steel, and you'll sense that your journey's begun. Finding wide open spaces and secluded places that reveal what life's all about. What's been held back for years can sometimes bring tears that wash away all remaining doubt. What's happened is real, you can't conceal the true feelings that churn in your gut. A vaquero's been born who never will mourn what was when the door slammed shut. So my friend, beware of the story I share about someone who dropped in to enjoy a drink or cold brew without having a clue. They'd be the next unlikely cowboy.

0: 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For tonight, mostly cloudy. Overnight lows drop to 76. On Thursday, mostly sunny and hot conditions with a high close to 100 degrees. For Thursday night, partly cloudy. Overnight lows drop to 77. And on Friday, expect sunshine and hot conditions with a high of 101 degrees. And that's a look at your King County weather from American Cowboy Radio 107.7 in Guthrie.
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Would I like to go to Tulsa? Boy, I sure would. Let me off on Archer. I'll walk down to Greenwood. Take me back.

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2: 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We are celebrating Independence Day, actually the week of Independence, for our 250th birthday of America.